Now, Smashing Pumpkins and 1979. Billy Corgan's musical postcard from that awkward zone between being a kid and pretending you're an adult. The song came from a memory of Corgan driving around at 18 in the rain, waiting at a traffic light. Basically, that universal teenage feeling of, okay, now what? We've all been there. That's part of growing up. Anyway, funny thing is, though, he was born in 1967. So 1979 wasn't exactly the year that matched the story. He picked it because it rhymed. The song was written in just 24 hours to make the album. And the video? Well, somebody put the original tapes on top of a car, then drove away. Nothing says rock and roll history like losing your masterpiece in a parking lot. What a life. Here's the Smashing Pumpkins. This is called 1979. Final on Chrome.

Alanis Morissette, hand in my pocket. One hand is in her pocket, and the other is apparently running a five-part variety show. High five, cigarette flick, peace sign, piano, and hailing a cab. Meanwhile, Alanis is calmly describing that emotional chaos of being human. Very zen, if your zen involves mild irritation in public transportation. But she and producer Glenn Ballard wrote this in about 15 minutes, piecing together all those contradictions from her journals. And it worked. The song hit number one on modern rock and helped make Jagged Little Pill a monster. Basically, Alanis proved you can be confused, broke, happy, sad, and still somehow get a cab. Here is Alanis Morissette. This is called Hand in My Pocket, vinyl on chrome.

Now, before TikTok made everybody famous for like 11 seconds, MTV could turn a band into a cultural phenomenon overnight. Case in point, A Flock of Seagulls in Iran. The video had aliens, flying saucers, floor-to-ceiling aluminum foil, and enough mirrors to make a camera operator question his career choices. It cost about $5,000, launched the band in America, and introduced the planet to Mike Score's legendary haircut. So legendary, Samuel L. Jackson's character in Pulp Fiction basically used the band's name as a hairstyle insult. I remember that, it was funny. The song became a permanent 80s time capsule, showing up in movies, commercials, video games, and every nostalgia night where somebody inevitably yells, "Crank it up!" Here is A Flock of Seagulls, this is called Iran, So Far Away, vinyl on chrome.

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2: 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I'm Dylan Stone. Now, the early 2000s, when rock suddenly rediscovered skinny jeans, dirty guitars, and the revolutionary concept of looking like you hadn't slept since 1997. The Strokes' Last Night became one of the songs driving that retro rock revival. Basically a band from New York pretending they just arrived from 1977. Julian Casablancas even admitted they ripped off Tom Petty's American Girl. And the bass? Well, apparently The Cure got borrowed too. Hey, at least they were honest. The Strokes helped kickstart that early 2000s retro rock revival, proof that pop culture has one eternal rule. Everything old becomes cool again, after somebody puts skinny jeans on. Here's The Strokes. This is called Last Night, Vinyl on Chrome.

Now, remember when pop songs didn't just break your heart? They summoned Dracula? Well, Bonnie Tyler's Total Eclipse of the Heart was written by Jim Steinman. Steinman said it was inspired by the vampire classic Nosferatu, which explains the darkness, the obsession, and why Turn Around Bright Eyes sounds less like romance and more like someone warning you there's a vampire behind you. Then MTV got a hold of that gothic video, Bonnie and White, Creepy Asylum, Doves Flying Everywhere, and suddenly 1983 had its own romantic horror movie. It hit number one for a few weeks, and Steinman basically owned the charts. Here is Bonnie Tyler. This is called Total Eclipse of the Heart, final on Chrome.

Now, M83's Midnight City. French musician Anthony Gonzalez wrote this thing in about 3 hours, reportedly during a very relaxed, shall we say, chemically assisted afternoon. Inspired by downtown LA at night, it somehow became the soundtrack to everything. Reality TV, Victoria's Secret, the Olympics, Netflix. Basically, if somebody needed a scene to scream, "Look, the 80s are back," this song got the call. And by the way, that sax is James King from Fitz and the Tantrums. Gonzalez called the whole thing a happy mistake. It became M83's first UK hit. Here is M83. This is called Midnight City. Vinyl on Chrome.

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3: 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A quack quat on good dee, honey hit ad. Walk on no. One niggots on hit ad. The goo woozy honey, a gizzy sin honey, a gila honey. Do the zones on sin doon yalin hit ad. A ye honey he has on with how well lounge. A dizen, a modun at a Siki LB Radio, work a.
4: 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I'm Dylan Stone. Do you remember when MTV could resurrect a voice from 1963 and make an entire generation go, "Wait, who is that?" Eddie Money's Take Me Home Tonight did exactly that. The song borrowed heavily from the Ronettes' Be My Baby and then brought back the real deal. Ronnie Spector, singing that legendary Be My Little Baby hook. It was Ronnie's first top 40 hit in decades, and her MTV debut. Basically, pop culture raided its own attic and found something better than anything at a mall. Here is Eddie Money. This is called Take Me Home Tonight. The Vinyl on Chrome.

Back in 1995, Gwen Stefani wasn't trying to launch a feminist movement. She was basically complaining about her dad. She'd been in an all-guy band, and apparently dad gave the boys freedom, while Gwen got the call me when you get there treatment. So she wrote Just a Girl, dripping with sarcasm. Then MTV got a hold of it, and suddenly Gwen's bathroom scene, platinum hair, and red, white, and blue thrift store outfit were everywhere. The song crashed into Clueless, Romeo and Michelle, and later Captain Marvel, and became the soundtrack for a generation discovering that sarcasm could sell 10 million albums. Here is no doubt, this is called Just a Girl, vinyl on chrome.

So do you remember when MTV could take a British new wave band, throw a dreamy video on the screen, and suddenly America cared? That's what happened with the Psychedelic Furs and Love My Way. Richard Butler wrote it as a message to people struggling with their sexuality. And that hypnotic marimba? Todd Rundgren just happened to have one sitting in his studio and thought, nah, why not? Turns out, genius. Then MTV put the song into pop culture orbit, from Valley Girl to The Wedding Singer to Call Me By Your Name. So yes, a marimba accidentally helped change somebody's life. 80s music was weird, and somehow we miss it. Here's the Psychedelic Furs. This is called Love My Way. Vinyl on chrome.

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1: 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I'm Dylan Stone. Now, David Lee Roth took a Beach Boys classic in 1985 and basically gave it a gym membership and a pair of leather pants. California Girls was Roth's first solo single while he was still in Van Halen, and it hit number three. Carl Wilson even sang backup. So you got the Beach Boys harmony behind David Lee Roth. Gotta love it. Here's Diamond Dave. This is called California Girls. 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
2: Tonlu Ele Sinewita, Molake at the Crossroads. 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

0: Squeezing Marlene Michelle's video to CKLB Reduce and Scene 101.9. It's encouraging to tell things it's a bit and to nonny odds and Disney odds and no hell has new and do not want to see her soon because they don't see her soon in what passion as a Sorello.
1: 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I'm Dylan Stone. Now, in the world of YouTube reaction videos, yes, apparently watching strangers discover music is now a career. Anyway, George Michael's Freedom gets some serious love. Comments range from, how is this song older than I am, to George Michael had no business being this cool. And then there's always the one guy who discovers the supermodels in the video and suddenly forgets he was there for the music. Here's George Michael. This is called Freedom. Vinyl on Chrome.

So do you remember when a song could actually have some emotional baggage? Not just, hey baby, I saw you at Starbucks. The Pretenders, back on the chain gang, started with Chrissy Hynde thinking about Ray Davies of the Kinks. She even found his picture in her wallet. Romantic, right? Well, then reality kicked the door in. Guitarist James Honeyman Scott died of a drug overdose at just 26. Then 10 months later, bassist Pete Farndon died the same way. Suddenly, this song about a picture became something much heavier. Grief, loss, and the brutal price of the rock and roll lifestyle. And somehow, 45 years later, it still hits like a freight train wearing eyeliner. Here is the Pretenders, back on the chain gang. Vinyl on Chrome.

Now, men-at-work's overkill is what happens when success finally arrives. And instead of celebrating, your brain goes, okay, but what could possibly go wrong? Colin Hay wrote it as men-at-work were exploding worldwide. Suddenly, the guy who could walk around Melbourne unnoticed was becoming internationally famous. And he wasn't exactly sure if he liked the loss of anonymity. Hay later said he felt like he was diving into the deep end, with fame, drinking, and all the complications that came with it. So while the rest of us were watching MTV and thinking, cool, Australian guys with funny hats, Colin Hay was basically having an existential crisis. And somehow, he turned that anxiety into a killer song. Here is Men at Work. This is called Overkill, Vinyl on Chrome.

Now, Jack White's Seven Nation Army proves one childhood mishearing can become a global phenomenon. As a kid, Jack called the Salvation Army Seven Nation Army. And years later, that became the title of a song whose riff basically hijacks stadiums worldwide. But here's the kicker. That legendary bass line, there's no bass. Jack played guitar through an octave effect. The White Stripes recorded Elephant on old school analog equipment, no computers. And that seven-note riff went from indie rock to soccer chants, commercials, and pop culture everywhere. Not bad for a kid who couldn't pronounce Salvation Army. Here's the White Stripes. This is called Seven Nation Army, Vinyl on Chrome.

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3: 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Maya DeVitri is here, front porch master musician, and Philip Bowen from Appalachia, the great state of West Virginia. 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
4: 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A dead sin sing what's a deal there? A died sent on Gomadu Honoki ah, yet so a died a yidzim okay, Zetani. 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
7: 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Now, Pat Benatar's Love is a Battlefield, proof that in the 80s, even getting dumped required a full military strategy. Mike Chapman and Holly Knight wrote it as a slow, almost sleepy ballad. Then Neil Giraldo heard it and basically said, yeah, let's wake this thing up. He threw on that Lynn drum beat, sped it up, and the record company reportedly hated it. Then it went to top five. Oops. And MTV turned the video into pop culture history. Dialogue, choreography, 80s fashion, basically a three-minute time capsule with shoulder pads. Decades later, it's still showing up in movies, TV, and even other songs. Can't beat that, baby. Here's Pat Benatar, Love is a Battlefield, Vinyl on Chrome.

Back when MTV was still the coolest thing in the house, the fix arrived with one thing leads to another. And suddenly everybody had synthesizers, questionable hair, and an opinion. Singer Cy Kernan wrote the song about a politician who bends the truth. If you're gonna lie, remember what you said. And that was 1983. 40-some years later, apparently that memo got lost somewhere. And that's all I'm going to say. Now, the fix became MTV royalty alongside Duran Duran and the Eurythmics, and this song became permanently welded to the 80s soundtrack. Here's the fix. This is called One Thing Leads to Another. Vinyl on Chrome.

because Barnes recorded the thing in about five takes and headed straight back out on tour. Then came the video. Steel workers in Wollongong, cane farmers in Queensland, and Barnes looked like he'd just been released from a very sweaty hardware store. 40 years later, it's still one of Australia's greatest working class anthems. Here is Jimmy Barnes. This is called Working Class Man. Vinyl on Chrome.

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The song that sounds like it was custom-built for Barnesy, except it wasn't. American songwriter Jonathan Cain wrote it for him, but Barnes initially thought the title sounded like a cliché. Cain told him, "It's not about you, it's about your fans." 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
2: 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Newcomer Josh Rayom is in the spotlight. The Lee Oscar Harmonica's classic cut is a 1972 release by Buddy Guy and Junior Wells.
0: Tonlu ele sinewita molak at the crossroads. Taitsine yakale lofoton saze hejon CKLB beits ete ik etule hutswa on. Chuta kuts etene nene kuts etene hete hutswa on.
3: 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I'm Dylan Stone. So do you remember when Santana basically disappeared from the pop charts, then came roaring back in 1999 with Smooth, like a guy who'd been waiting outside the club for 30 years and suddenly remembered he had the VIP pass? The song started as a track called Room 17. The original lyrics were apparently too sexy, so Rob Thomas was brought in to rewrite them and ended up singing the demo. Carlos heard it, liked the voice, and added that unmistakable guitar, and suddenly the guy from Matchbox 20 was telling the world he was Smooth. 3 Grammys later, Santana had reinvented himself without changing his guitar. Now that's career management. Here is Santana with a little help from Rob Thomas. This is called Smooth. Vinyl on Chrome.

Donald Fagen's IGY is what happens when the future gets advertised by people wearing really optimistic pants. The title stands for International Geophysical Year, a real 1957-58 global science project. Fagen was 10 years old, soaking up all the promises of the futuristic technology, undersea trains, and a world where science would fix everything. 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Jeff Porcaro, Randy Brecker, Anthony Jackson, and a ridiculous collection of studio royalty. Here is Donald Fagen, IGY. 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
1: 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Leaving you off this week with the Go-Go's, the band that proved women could play punk, write their own songs, and still sell records without asking permission from some guy in a leather jacket. 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
3: This is folk singer Michael Jonathan. 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Maya DeVitri is here, front porch master musician, and Philip Bowen from Appalachia, the great state of West Virginia. 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
4: What songs? What's a dee go yat hik in it? A dead sin sin. What's a dee on there? A died sent on Gomadu Honoki a. Yet so a died yidzin wake zet hanin. So CKLB radio wake. Then it did on radio ke that eat a walk on there.
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Good evening to all you listeners of the North, and welcome to tonight's program of the Saturday Night Raven Show. I'm your host for tonight, C-Dog. 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

tonight's show is where I blend all kinds of music together. Rather, it's coming from the past. Or today's top 40, yesterday and today. You're now tuned in for tonight's program of the Saturday Night Raven Show right here on The Voice of

That was Britney Spears, Baby One More Time, back in 1999. Did you know that she was 16 when she recorded this song? And the song came out after she turned 17. And then throughout the year 1999, she was 17 throughout the year. And then she turned 18 in December of 99. And so, yeah. And before Britney Spears was Backstreet Boys, Everybody, dear, dear, Everybody, dear. Okay, I'll stop. The first song was Backstreet Boys, Everybody, Backstreet's Back. The one you just heard was the extended version. And you should really watch the music video. If you ever have a chance to go online on YouTube, type in the Backstreet Boys, Everybody, Backstreet's Back. It's kind of like making fun of all those horror characters. I mean, the horror genre, but just in time for Halloween. But anyways, Halloween is like, let me check the calendar. It is now 21 days, boys and girls, 21 days till Halloween. And we have about at least 3 more weeks because Halloween, this year's Halloween, is on a Saturday. So, on Saturday, October 31st, I'll try my best to play the as many as I can on Halloween songs. Country does have Halloween songs. I couldn't believe it. I type in Halloween country songs, and there's a bunch of lists. And it's like, really? That is a Halloween song? A country song by a country artist? You just have to wait and see. But anyways, let's get back to more music now. Before I get to the next song, just want to say that the first next coming up is Get Ready for Metallica. So any Metallica fans out there in the north, you're welcome. And so next hour, at the top of the hour at 9 p.m., you'll get to hear the top 3 singles of today's new country starting this weekend. And let's see here. I think we have a new number one. Yes. So we have a new number one spot this week for around 9 o'clock tonight. And for hour number 3, it's going to be nonstop music right here on CKLB Radio on the Voice of the Day of the Saturday Night Raven Show at 10 p.m. Mountain Time. And I got 3 versions. I have 3 versions of Taylor Swift's song.

on patient zero. I don't know which version I'm gonna play. I got the album version, I got the piano version, I got the acoustic version, and so I haven't decided, but I do have that song by Taylor Swift. To all the Swifties, they will enjoy that. I think later on tonight I'll have Jane Arden singing a cover song from Joan Osborne. And yes, I have also a new song I will play later tonight, Pitbull and Kiss. It's kind of like, really? And they someone told me Pitbull and Kiss have a new song. They have a new song together, and I said to myself, really? Pitbull and Kiss? I should play that on my show on Saturday night. And fast forward to, this is like days ago, during this week, and now fast forward to tonight. I will play it tonight, probably hour number 3. Oh yes, the first song at 10 o'clock tonight is going to be a Halloween song, because we're getting closer and closer to Halloween. Actually, we're 21 days to go, but yeah, I will remind people that Halloween is coming up. But before we celebrate Halloween, here in Canada, we are celebrating our Thanksgiving long weekend holiday. So happy Thanksgiving to all the people out there in Canada, from the north, from the west coast to east coast up north. And so yes, to anybody out there in Radio Land, happy Thanksgiving. Thanksgiving is this coming Monday, October 12th. So that means all the regular programming on CKLB Radio won't be on the air. You're just going to mostly hear music, promos, liners, ads. And so, yes, happy Thanksgiving. And so we'll be back on the air the next day on Tuesday, October 13. And The Ledge, oh, yes, I forgot to mention The Ledge. All you people that love listening to The Ledge, it's going to happen in about 2 weeks. We usually air it after Thanksgiving, a few days after Thanksgiving. But this year, the MLAs, they changed their schedule, and then they said the Ledge will start the fall session sometime around October 20th, 21st. I'll keep you guys posted. But in about 2 weeks from now, CKLB Radio will be airing the Ledge probably the same time, at 7:30 to 9:30 p.m. Just 2 hours of question period. If it's kind of short, then we will play the earliest of the committee, just to fill in the 2 hours. So yeah, and the fall session won't quit until probably maybe first or second week of November, and that's it. We're done of the Ledge. We're done of the legislative assembly sessions for the year. And then we have to play it again. The cycle repeats itself: winter, spring, fall, and it repeats itself. Okay, let's get back to the music. Some of you Metallica fans out there saying, music, music, Metallica, oh! Okay, coming up here is from their self-titled album back in 1991. Something about Sandman Enter. No, wait, it's backwards.

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It's almost time, kids. The clock is ticking. Be in front of your TV sets for the Horathon. And remember the big giveaway at 9. Don't miss it. And don't forget to wear your masks. The clock is ticking. It's almost time.

That was Tegan Little Chief, Riz Girl Proud. I had that song for a while, and finally this past week, it's kind of like, yes, it's now added to the CKLB's playlist. It's now in our system. So any listeners out there want to request that song, rather on the request show or Myra's at Bannock and Tea, you could, because we now have Tegan Little Chief, Proud Girl, no, not Proud, Rez Girl Proud. Yeah, that's the one. And right now it's past 8:30. We're still in the first hour of tonight's program of the Saturday Night Raven Show on CKLB Radio on the Voice of Den Today. Just to remind you, coming up in about less than half an hour from now, at around 9 o'clock tonight, you'll get to hear the top three singles of today's new country starting this weekend. And also have a bunch of new songs I'd like to play for you guys coming up soon. I have a new another new song by Taylor Swift, Something About Cleveland. That song's coming up. Also, I will play that song, Pitbull and Kiss, at hour number 3. I have a new song from Grimes. Yes, Grimes has a new song. Yeah. I saw it on YouTube. I saw the music video on YouTube, and I say to myself, you know what? I can get that song. I can play that song on my show. And so, yes, the song is ready. And we'll play a Halloween song, Saw, Scary, AF Mix. And so, yes, we're in the Halloween season. So I'll try my best to play some Halloween songs tonight. And I'll keep on reminding you, all you listeners out there, that this weekend is the Thanksgiving long weekend holiday. So happy Thanksgiving to you and your family and friends. And I know some of you cookers are about to cook the turkey tonight, because you want to have some families will have Thanksgiving tomorrow, or they're gonna have it on Monday. So safe travels wherever you're going. And if you're cooking turkey tonight, and while you're listening to my show on CKLB Radio, Masi Cho, thank you. Okay, let's get back to more music now. So, like I said, coming up to all you Swifty fans out there, here is one of her latest songs. It's called Cleveland.

0: Hey, here's some drug-impaired driving laws, simplified. 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And if you fail, further testing at the station, which can lead to your arrest and a criminal conviction for impaired driving. It's not just alcohol, it's drugs too. If you drive high, there will be consequences.
1: Let's keep our roads safe. A message from Matt Canada.

Hi, this is Myra Conrad. Join me for the Bannikin Tea Show every Sunday from 2 to 4, keeping you up to date with some current events, some weather, and some best in Aboriginal and country and Western music and 80s right here on CKLB, the voice of Denaday.

0: and the number one song of today's top 40 singles goes to Kenny Chesney, Carry On. And it hasn't been that long. The last time Kenny Chesney had number one single was back in 2020, Here and Now. That was 6 years ago. Fast forward to now, he has about another hit. So he has about more than what, 30 number ones singles. And so that was Kenny Chesney, number one right now. The number two spot goes to Morgan Wallen, Been By Now. And the number three spot goes to Stella Lefty with Boston. And what you just heard is the top three singles of today's New Country starting this weekend. Now, if you're into of today's New Country singles, wait for it after my show tonight after 11 p.m. right here on CKLB Radio on The Voice of Denedé. You'll get to hear such songs from John Morgan, Ella Langley, Luke Bryan, Luke Combs, Zach John King, Lainey Wilson and John Mayer, Zach Top, Hudson Westbrook, John Party, the boys of Hardy, Eric Church, Morgan Wallen, and Tim McGraw, Corey Kent, Cody Johnson, Shabuzi. Those are the artists I can think of after 11 p.m. tonight. So stay tuned for that once my show is over tonight. And let's get back to more music as we're about to get ready for hour number two. So more music coming your way right here on tonight's program of the Saturday Night Raven Show on CKLB Radio on The Voice of Denedé. 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

0: It's Ryan Fox, and this weekend on American Country Countdown, we have a fight for number one. Could it be Morgan Wallen with Been By Now, Kenny Chesney with Carry On, or could hot up-and-comer Stella Lefty repeat for the third straight week with Boston? 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
1: Good day, American Country Countdown. Who are you? I want to touch and sit up, roast. Hello. Think a hand or DNA or a you just see KLB read okay, the voice of the day.
2: CKLB, where could this run is indeed not a she head radio? Where could you?

from the soundtrack of Rockstar back in 2001. That was Steel Dragon, even though they're not like a you know, like today's real rock band, but their songs is now available on the soundtrack, Rockstar, and starring Mark Wahlberg and Jennifer Aniston, and who else is in this movie? Anyways, you should look it up. I do remember coming to Yellowknife here in the old Capitol Theater, and so back in fall of 2001, and so the song was called "We All Die Young." Speaking of Capitol Theater, just to remind you that the new movie theater, someday they're going to tear down that the Capitol Theater slogan. They're going to take it down, and they're going to put in a new title. It's called Real North, you know, like film reels, Real North. That's what they're going to call it. Right now, it's on renovations. They're doing some changes. I don't know what they're going to do. And they're going to reopen their doors in January of 2027. So that's like about 3 months from now. And so by then, it's going to be like winter time. And so after Christmas and into the New Year's. And so, yeah, we look forward to the reopening of the old Capitol Theater. Okay, right now it's past 9:30. We're still in hour number two. This is my last shout out for all you listeners out there. Have yourself a great evening tonight. Enjoy your weekend. And oh yeah, this weekend is the Thanksgiving long weekend holiday here in Canada. So happy Thanksgiving to all you listeners out there, to you and your family and friends. Happy Thanksgiving. The Thanksgiving holiday is this coming Monday, October 12th. Thanksgiving is always on the second Monday of the month of October, while our next door neighbors to the south, the Americans, they celebrate their Thanksgiving next month in November on the fourth Thursday. But here in Canada, it's a happy Thanksgiving. And so rather people are going to have, us Canadians, we're going to have our Thanksgiving rather. Some people will have it tomorrow. Others are going to say, no, let's have it on Monday, on Thanksgiving Day. So, okay. And there's so many things to do after you're done eating your Thanksgiving. I don't know, maybe watch some hockey, baseball, football, whatever. And or maybe you should watch something on the internet, go on social media, go on Twitch, YouTube. What else is there? But anyways, yes. Happy Thanksgiving to all you listeners out there. And to all the... to anybody out there who is celebrating a birthday this weekend, rather it was yesterday, today, or tomorrow, just want to say happy birthday to you. And if you're celebrating a birthday next week between Monday and Friday, just want to say happy birthday to you, too. And to all the married couple out there who are about to celebrate their wedding anniversary, just want to say congratulations after all those years of marriage. Congrats. And someone told me you should say, Sea Dog, you should mention a wedding anniversary going out to Tim McGraw and Faith Hill. And I say, why? They got married like 30 years ago, and right now they're celebrating their wedding anniversary so this is a happy belated anniversary a happy belated anniversary greeting. They got married their wedding anniversary was this past week on October 6th, and they got married 30 years ago. So Tim McGraw and Faith Hill, they've been married for 30 years. Wow, it was like they started dating first, and then they got married, and they have, I think they have three daughters, no boys, no sons. It's like congratulations, if they can hear me. I don't know if they can hear me, but
The only way they can hear me if they log on to our website at cqlbradio.com, and that's where they will hear me. So Tim and Faith, if you're listening, just want to say congratulations on your wedding anniversary. I know it's kind of late, but congrats. And so, yes. Oh, and to the first timers, to the ones that are about to get married for the very, very first time, just want to say congratulations on your wedding, on your upcoming wedding. And now you have to look forward to next year, 2027, when you celebrate your first wedding anniversary. So no pressure. The husband just has to remember things, while the wife is just like waiting at the table and saying, and while the husband is like doing work, doing his work stuff on the table, is like, "Oh, I'm sorry, honey. I didn't realize you cook all this stuff on the table. Okay, I'll put my work away. Let's focus on it's not my birthday. It's not." All this is like he's trying to think real hard. The husband's trying to think real hard, and he's kind of like, "Oh, I get it. This is our wedding anniversary. Congrats, honey." It's like, for all this food, really. And then I was going to say something. I lost the thought. Okay, moving on. Congratulations to upcoming newcomers who are about to get married for the very first time. And let's see here. It's almost a quarter to 10. So soon, very soon. Get ready for hour number 3 tonight. So I have a bunch of, it's not a lot of songs. The first song at 10 o'clock tonight for hour number 3. It's going to be a Halloween song, and then I think I will play the acoustic version of Patient Zero by Taylor Swift. I'll play that that Saw scary remix, and I'll play Grimes' new song, and I'll play Pitbull and Kiss. They have a song together. They do. It does exist. I will play it in next hour. And let's get back to more music now. So, once again, you're listening to tonight's program of the Saturday Night Raven Show on CKLB Radio on the Voice of Denide. 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And to our other listeners listening on Shaw Direct Channel 829. Okay, coming up, here is one of the best songs of 2026. Here is Ella Langley.

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1: 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Mad Canada.
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You don't know me, but I know you. I want to play a game. There is only one key to open the device. It's in the stomach of your dead soulmate. You better hurry up. Live or die. Make your choice.

0: There are certain rules that one must abide by in order to successfully survive a horror movie. For instance, number one, you can never have sex. Big no-no! Big no!
1: Dead man.
0: Sex equals death, okay? Number two, you can never drink or do drugs. No, the sin factor. It's a sin. It's an extension of number one. And number three, never, ever, ever, under any circumstances, say, I'll be right back. Because you won't be back.
2: I'm getting another beer. You want one?
0: Yeah, sure.
2: I'll be right back.
0: You see, you push the laws and you end up dead. Okay, I'll see you in the kitchen with a knife.

That was Michael Jackson's Thriller featuring Vincent Prince singing the narrating. And from Michael Jackson's Thriller album, it's still to this day the best-selling album of all time. It made about over 116 million sales, and so it's one of the best albums back then, back in the early 80s. I was a kid back then. I don't know who was Michael Jackson, and then until years later when I grow up and it's like, oh, that's Michael Jackson. you should watch out. You should check out his Thriller music video on YouTube if you ever have the chance. Okay, this is Sea Dog signing off. So coming up, get ready for two songs to finish off tonight's program. Once again, thank you all for all listening to the October 10th, 2026 edition of the Saturday Night Raven Show on CKLB Radio on the Voice of Denade. All you, everybody, have yourself a great evening tonight. Enjoy your Thanksgiving long weekend holiday. Monday's a holiday. It's Thanksgiving Day. Turkey dinner, rather tomorrow or Monday. I don't know. It's up to you people. And okay, this is Sea Dog signing off. I just want to say so long. Bye-bye. Gotta go.

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Turn it up some. All right, boy. This is her favorite song, you know that, right? So if we play it good and loud, she might get up and dance again. Oh, she put her beard down. Here she comes. Left, left, left, right, left.

0: It's Ryan Fox, and this weekend on American Country Countdown, we have a fight for number one. Could it be Morgan Wallen with Been By Now, Kenny Chesney with Carry On, or could hot up-and-comer Stella Lefty repeat for the third straight week with Boston? 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
1: Hey, John. CKLB beats it. Egok a hater pishon and a good shank. Howard ehe do let its name. Dean Satiku Hiku Hedro CKLB beats a dick a do let hoots away on. Chutahin and a denawa hate hoots away on.

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He's a ranch hand in a pinch, man. Hotter than the red on the cattle brand. Cause she's a gold digger with a quick trigger. A cast iron skillet swinging lid flip.

0: 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Newcomer Josh Rayom is in the spotlight. 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

0: It's Ryan Fox, and this weekend on American Country Countdown, we have a fight for number one. Could it be Morgan Wallen with Been By Now, Kenny Chesney with Carry On, or could hot up-and-comer Stella Lefty repeat for the third straight week with Boston? 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

0: This is folk singer Michael Jonathan. Join us on Wood Songs this week on this wonderful radio station. Maya DeVitri is here, front porch master musician, and Philip Bowen from Appalachia, the great state of West Virginia. Both artists and a wonderful Wood Songs kid on this week's broadcast of the Wood Songs Old Time Radio Hour.
1: What songs? What's a dig? What you think? And that that sing sing. What's a dig? That that's not. Come on, do honoki a. Yes, so that's a. It's okay. That's hard. Nila. So CKLB radio. Okay. Then that's on radio. Okay. That it a walk. Okay.

0: It's Ryan Fox, and this weekend on American Country Countdown, we have a fight for number one. Could it be Morgan Wallen with Been By Now, Kenny Chesney with Carry On, or could hot up-and-comer Stella Lefty repeat for the third straight week with Boston? 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
1: 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A kuna da do see any gan zihi click at that gay di on day. A dai zen dini ane wa kuna. 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

0: 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Newcomer Josh Rayom is in the spotlight. The Lee Oscar Harmonica's classic cut is a 1972 release by Buddy Guy and Junior Wells.
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0: This is folk singer Michael Jonathan. Join us on Wood Songs this week on this wonderful radio station. Maya DeVitri is here, front porch master musician, and Philip Bowen from Appalachia, the great state of West Virginia. Both artists and a wonderful Wood Songs kid on this week's broadcast of the Wood Songs Old Time Radio Hour.
1: Der Woodsong, hoe je ziet dan, zit ons in zo'n nani aan het doet oud in het loon zinken. Zit Disney aan het doet aan het leren, Johnsy KLB reduken.

0: could. It's Ryan Fox, and this weekend on American Country Countdown, we have a fight for number one. Could it be Morgan Wallen with Been By Now, Kenny Chesney with Carry On, or could hot up-and-comer Stella Lefty repeat for the third straight week with Boston? 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
1: Good day, American Country Countdown. Who is it? I want to touch and sit up, Rost. Hello. Think a hand or DNA are there? You just see KLB Reduke, the voice of Denny there.

Hello, I'm Brad Savage. I am an obsessive record collector. Now I'm sharing this lifelong collection with the world on a special one-hour show called Cruisin' the Decades. The concept is one song per decade from 1920 through the 2020s. It's almost like a time machine cruising through 100 years of music. Any genre and style of music is okay. Everything's represented. I hope you'll join me for Cruisin' the Decades each Saturday at 11 a.m. right here on CKLB Radio, the voice of Denendeh.

0: A fresh edition of At the Crossroads, one full hour of terrific new blues, is ready for takeoff. 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Newcomer Josh Rayom is in the spotlight. The Lee Oscar Harmonica's classic cut is a 1972 release by Buddy Guy and Junior Wells.
1: Nada, At the Crossroads. That's it. Hanet Lulusat, Josie KLB, the voice of the Nadego Kukesago dear.

0: This is folk singer Michael Jonathan. Join us on Wood Songs this week on this wonderful radio station. Maya DeVitri is here, front porch master musician, and Philip Bowen from Appalachia, the great state of West Virginia. 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
1: What songs is it? That's it. It's a honosatsi, go say. That's it. It's a tani.

0: Ryan Fox, and this weekend on American Country Countdown, we have a fight for number one. Could it be Morgan Wallen with Been By Now, Kenny Chesney with Carry On, or could hot up-and-comer Stella Lefty repeat for the third straight week with Boston? 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
1: 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That's a tanet a hating sadze goods a sending sadze goods a joe CKLB. 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

0: A fresh edition of At the Crossroads, one full hour of terrific new blues, is ready for takeoff. 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Newcomer Josh Rayom is in the spotlight. The Lee Oscar Harmonica's Classic Cut is a 1972 release by Buddy Guy and Junior Wells.
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0: 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Maya DeVitri is here, front porch master musician, and Philip Bowen from Appalachia, the great state of West Virginia. 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
1: Hey, John. CKLB beats a day. E cook a hater pishon and a good shank. Howard e do let its name. Dean Satiku Hiku Hedron CKLB beats a dick a do let hoots awa on. Chuta hin and a denawa hate hoots awa on.
2: 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A quack quat on good dee honey hit ad. 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One new goods on hit ad. The goo woozy honey, a giddy sin honey, a gill la honey. Do the zones on sin dun yelling hit ad. A ye honey he has on with how well lahunt. A dides egg or more dun tat a CKLB radio work a.
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0: Hey, it's me, Dylan Stone, and we're just putting on our parachute pants. We're getting the DeLorean all polished up, and then we're ready to take a little trip to the past to visit all your favorite singers. Is the car ready yet, Biff?
1: Just finishing up the second coat now.
0: Good. I got my Walkman in my pocket, and I just might make a stop at the MTV Awards. If you think video killed the radio star, think again. 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

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Let's hear what music sounded like 100 years ago. I'm Brad Savage, and I hope you'll join me for a musical time machine called Cruisin' the Decades, each Saturday at 11 a.m. on CKLB Radio. 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

0: 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Newcomer Josh Rayom is in the spotlight. 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

0: Philip Bowen from Appalachia, the great state of West Virginia. 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
1: It's Ryan Fox, and this weekend on American Country Countdown, we have a fight for number one. 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
1: 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Newcomer Josh Rayom is in the spotlight. 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

This is folk singer Michael Jonathan. Join us on Wood Songs this week on this wonderful radio station. Maya DeVitri is here, front porch master musician, and Philip Bowen from Appalachia, the great state of West Virginia. Both artists and a wonderful Wood Songs kid on this week's broadcast of the Wood Songs Old Time Radio Hour.

Niue Sine, we pray to you for this beautiful land that you have created. And we look in the four directions for the creatures of the land, the air, and the water. We live on this land and by this great river. Creator, we pray to you that we will always guard and keep this land.

0: It's Ryan Fox, and this weekend on American Country Countdown, we have a fight for number one. Could it be Morgan Wallen with Been By Now, Kenny Chesney with Carry On, or could hot up-and-comer Stella Lefty repeat for the third straight week with Boston? 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
2: We'll be right back with lots of Newfoundland fun and great music.
1: Yes Boy.
4: Hello there, everyone, and welcome to Yes Boy. I am Derek, and I'm here today with
2: Pauline.
4: Pauline, and Pauline, tell us, where actually are we here?
2: I'm so excited to tell you that we are in our fitness room.
4: At home.
2: I would say fitness room. It has fitness equipment in it, but mostly we do jigsaw puzzles in here. But Derek's got the walls all covered up with blankies and pillows, like we're facing Armageddon in here.
4: Yep.
2: It's kind of nice. Like we're like preppers. We're preppers now. All we need is a tub of lard and we're good.
4: This is a room that often is echoey, but not now. And
2: Since your acoustic treatment.
4: That's right. And we've got some fun Newfoundland music coming up today, Pauline. Who is our feature profile artist today?
2: Her name rhymes with my name, and I get called it all the time instead of Pauline.
4: What was that, Colleen?
2: Colleen. Yes, exactly. Colleen Powers, who we have today. She's a Newfoundland singer-songwriter, and she's won all kinds of awards and done all kinds of great stuff, probably that I should be reading right now. I know three of her songs were featured in CTV's The Associates. I've never seen that, but apparently several tracks received extensive airplay on national and international radio stations. So rock on, Colleen.
4: Colleen is from Freshwater Placentia Bay. And she's a self-taught musician. And
2: really?
4: We've played a fair bit of her music before. We've had The Mobile Goat.
2: We've had
4: New Townie Man.
2: Yeah.
4: Do you know what? We'll talk more about that later too. But we're not going to play New Townie Man today.
2: To my chagrin.
4: But
2: Colleen, if you're out there listening, I rooted for it.
4: I love New Townie Man. In fact, I think I am a New Townie Man.
2: You are a New Townie Man.
3: You're from the Bay. We're both from Newfoundland.
4: And you know, Colleen's music studio is called Bay Girl Productions.
2: Bay Girl Productions?
4: Yeah,
2: I like her more and more. I want to go to Newfoundland and visit her.
4: Yes. Her music is really diverse. And we're going to try and give you a glimpse of her diversity. She does fast, slow.
2: French.
4: French music, yeah, she's bilingual. Punk, rock, melodies, love songs, humorous songs, and I found one yesterday.
2: Which one?
4: It's called Sketchy Jerome.
2: Sketchy? You know, I was wondering about Sketchy Jerome because it said Colleen's fourth CD, Rejects, a collection of weird and humorous songs, won her Alternative Artist of the Year once again in November 2009.
4: Yeah.
2: Videos for New Townie Man, big fan.
4: Yeah.
2: Dead Bird in the Garbage, haven't seen that
4: Dead
2: one.
4: Dead Bird
2: in the Garbage.
4: And
2: Sketchy Jerome.
4: Sketchy Jerome, and that is such a sketchy video.
2: Yeah, holy it God. Says, have become YouTube phenomena.
4: Absolutely. Phenomena, phenomena,
2: mana. Manamana, na, na, na, na, na.
4: And she does, has a children's album, you know, and
2: does she?
4: Some serious stuff and some dark stuff we'll hear later. And she is the news director at CHMR, Radio at Memorial University.
2: Where you used to be a co-host with Cat.
4: Cat, the Cat's Meow Boy.
2: Yes, boy.
3: Yeah, me and Cat sure had a lot of fun doing that radio show together on CHMR.
4: Yes, back in the day.
2: Years back, girl, years back.
4: And on top of all that, Colleen Power has a lot of videos, and they're fun. Like, I mean, that's a whole other whole thing. So, and you know, she and Kat, both Colleen and Kat, have been so helpful to Yes Boy, providing material and suggestions, and we really appreciate that. And really, it's an honor to do a show about Colleen Power here today.
2: It absolutely is. Yeah. Thanks, ladies, for all of your help.
4: Yeah.
2: We couldn't do it without you.
4: Well, we could, but it just wouldn't be as good.
2: It'd be shite, as they say in Scotland. That's See, fine. I can say that because that's not swearing.
4: That's right.
2: I have to say, sitting in my own fitness room, I feel like I should be allowed to swear. But but Derek has reminded me that these are the airwaves and little ears could be listening.
4: Well, I think the BBC said it's okay. So, you know, I think we're good. Anyway. So a big shout out to CHMR.
2: Yes, Bob.
4: In St. John's, Newfoundland and Labrador. And Bob and Kat and Rhea and, of course, Colleen Power, our feature artist here today on Yes, Bob.
2: Yes, Bob.
4: Right? So we do play music on this show.
2: I told Derek I was kind of punchy, and I think I am. I'm kind of punchy in my fitness room.
4: You know, it's an unproven theory still. Here we are at getting
2: 6 minute mark. Yeah. 6 minute mark.
4: But
2: people got nothing else to do.
4: Yes, boy. But yeah, you know, it's an unproven theory that that we play music, at least so far today, right? We will. We will. That's what the show's all about, after all. Modern Newfoundland and Labrador music. Yes, boy.
2: Why don't we put on a song?
4: So we've got a couple, in fact, Colleen Power songs, and we're going to try and hit a bit of diversity. So the first one is, do you know? Because
2: It's off the screen, but I believe it's Car.
4: Car, that's right.
2: Yep. I don't know what it's from. It's from one of her albums.
4: Car is off Lucky You Are, 2000, and then Torbay Road. And oh, I've got some Torbay Road stories, but we'll have to save that for after. So let's listen now to Colleen Power, Car, right here on Yes, Boy.
2: Yes, Boy.

0: Welcome back to Yes Boy, broadcasting from, well, our house. And we just heard Torbay Road, and before that, Cars by Colleen Power. Torbay Road was off the Faith and I's 2004 album, and Cars.
1: I think it's just car.
0: Car. Yes, it's one car.
1: It's
0: That's
1: one
0: right.
1: car.
0: If I had a car.
1: If I had a car, I wouldn't need you.
0: Right. But we kind of, well, we didn't meet with a car. You had a car when we met, though.
1: And you didn't. And
0: I
1: so
0: didn't.
1: Had you had a car, you wouldn't have needed me.
0: Yeah, we wouldn't be here right now.
1: We wouldn't be here right now.
0: Jeez.
1: I'd be sitting in the fitness room doing a show with somebody else.
0: Somebody else would be here now. It was.
1: I wonder if he'd have more money.
0: It was a Bobcat.
1: It was a Bobcat.
0: Remember
1: yeah.
0: the Bob? Oh, I love that
1: I
0: Bobcat.
1: I remember the Bobcat.
0: It was a 4-speed manual transmission, and you taught me how to drive a standard.
1: I did, and then had to replace my clutch not long after.
0: Yeah.
1: To be fair, it was probably pretty worn anyway.
0: It was getting on. It was a loopy car. It was a great car. Yeah. You could sometimes we get snow coming up through the floorboards.
1: Yes. Yes.
0: $400, I think. Didn't your mother get it?
1: Four or five. I can't
0: I think
1: remember.
0: It was four. That's the number I recall.
1: Yeah.
0: You know. So car, you know, as Colleen Power just said, an essential piece. And then Torbay Road, like, well, they talked about a lot of things in that song, but I want to mention my mother grew up on Torbay Road.
1: Huh.
0: Yeah, on Jubilee Cottage on a farm out on Torbay Road, just right at Major's Path. And also, of course, Torbay Airport, St. John's International Airport is what it's called now, but YYT. T is for Torbay. It was opened in the early 1940s, built for the war effort. And Cat and Bob of CHMR live in Torbay.
1: Oh, we're practically related. We're like conjoined.
0: Well, and so my aunts and uncles and cousins all lived out Torbay, Flat Rock, Middle Cove, and drove Torbay Road all the time. So I've been on Torbay Road lots, and so lots of fun. And you know, Pauline, in Torbay Road, they talked about being isolated on Torbay Road. You know, a big shout out to all the people on Torbay Road right now.
1: Yes, boy.
0: Right? All right, Pauline, boy, we've got a fun little thing here now. We've got some excerpts from Yes, Boy previous shows about Torbay Road that I put together. So we have Brad Guju, who we interviewed on Yes, Boy. He mentions Torbay and Nathan Young, who lives just off Torbay Road. And then Kat, who did a radio show with me back in the day. She lives in Torbay now. That even rhymes. The Cat's Meow. So we've got some fun stuff from her. And of course, Mom, who we mentioned earlier. So in honor of all the folks out there listening from Torbay Road and everywhere else. So let's roll these clips right now. Right here on Yes Boy. So Brad Guju with his second shot, last rock. Give us your best Yes Boy, Brad Guju.
2: Yes Boy.
0: Oh, that's better. That's okay. Better. That is better. We will take it. I don't know.
2: I hit rolled out on that one. At least I made contact.
0: Made contact. We'll take that.
2: Yeah.
0: And we're going to compare that to the Nathan Young Yes Boy. I think you're in tough. I'm just going to put that out there. I'm going to have an independent judge. We'll adjudicate this and we'll announce it on the show.
2: He's from Torbay, so he's got a better chance at nailing that than I do.
0: Yes, boy. Careful now, Brad, boy. Don't get into the town into Bayman.
2: Just got to tell it like it is here.
0: Yep. Yeah, I know. I grew up in St. John's. All right. Thanks to Brad Guju for that. Next up on Torbay Road.
3: That's right. You're living on the farm on Torbay Road.
0: And how did you get into Signal Hill Road?
3: Well, I think in those days, because there weren't that many cars and snowplows, they could have a horse with a sleigh.
0: Right, from Torbay Road into Signal Hill Road in March. Wow.
3: That's right.
0: If you had to say yes, boy, how do you say it? Yes, boy.
3: I just say yes, boy.
0: There you go. Yes, boy. Okay, next up in Torbay, it's Cat. You know, just tell me about your experience with the expression, yes, boy, living in Newfoundland.
4: Well, being a townie, I didn't hear it a whole lot.
0: Oh, my God.
4: I live in Torbay now, and you hear it.
0: Right.
4: In the grocery stores. It's more of a outside St. John's term, but people do use it. You go downtown in St. John's, and someone will say, you know, I'll have that hot dog, and the vendor will say, yes, boy, you want some ketchup on that?
0: Exactly.
4: It's
0: and that's even, And that's even in town. I mean, we're both townies. Now, Torbay, that's not
4: Pretty close.
0: like we wouldn't call you necessarily a bayman, but you're out of town. You're in
4: I'm
0: the
4: out of town by about 8 minutes.
0: right. That's sort of like the purgatory of town and bay going on there.
4: Yes, bye.
0: Yes, boy. There you go, right? but yeah, I want to mention Colleen Power as well. You and Colleen Power were both so helpful and still are. But in those early months with Yes Boy, when we were just getting on our feet, and I was really beginning to learn, like, wow, there's like a learning curve here because I didn't have a clue. And Colleen Power, who is the news director at CHMR now.
4: She is. She and I work together well, and she's a
0: Oh, yeah.
4: fabulous musician. Absolutely
0: Oh,
4: fabulous.
0: my God.
4: Every genre you can think of, she's folk and rock and French and children's music. And oh, she's just amazing.
0: And like comedy and satire and activism. Like she is so out there with diversity, like really true ability across some very, very different, so many distinct genres. It's quite unusual. You just don't see that anywhere. I'm not talking just about Newfoundland and Labrador. Like it's unusual to see a musician be comfortable and creative and artistic the way Colleen Power is. Across so many domains, it's truly amazing. Yeah, total shout out to Colleen, and so grateful for you, Kat, and Colleen for all the the help and suggestions and everything with the startup of Yes Boy, and kind of got our feet on the ground, right?
4: You're welcome.
0: Yeah, it's awesome.
1: And so, Kat, just quickly about Cold Video Collective. That's something that Colleen Power has done a lot with, and you and Bob.
0: One of my favorite Kat and Bob Cold Video Collective videos and songs is Echo Beach.
4: That was so much fun. I wasn't actually in that one, but you do hear my voice right at the end of that video because I'm laughing at Bob.
0: Well, I
4: It
0: was
4: was
0: trying to
4: winter.
0: chase a beach ball blowing off the cliff near Middle Cove Beach, and
4: I had to. No, that wasn't Middle Cove. It was Torbay.
0: oh, that was Torbay. Always thought it was Middle
4: Yeah,
0: Cove.
4: so
0: Yeah.
4: he donned his swimming trunks, put on, because there was still snow on the ground, put on his sneakers, covered up with a winter coat, and we got in our car and drove 2 minutes down to the beach. I recorded it, and I just laughed so hard. I'm actually, you can hear me laughing in the video.
0: Yeah, we played that one, and it's a great song and an awesome video and so much fun, and we had a lot of fun talking about that.
1: All right, there you have it. Torbay Road. Great song by Colleen Power. Great spot. Torbay, Torbay Road.
5: Yes, bye.
1: So, next on Yes Boy, we have a fun thing coming up. A little bit of a time out from Colleen Power. Not that we need one, but an internet sensation from Newfoundland, the Cold Video Collective, which is a group of people, musicians in Newfoundland,
0: including Cat and Bob and Colleen Power and a lot of others, who have been making music from their individual basements. And they've got some wild videos. It's gone viral and they've got lots of songs. So we're going to play one of them. We're going to play The Cure, In Between Days by The Cure. Now, see, The Cure, that's a group that we played a lot on the Cat's Meow. And I wanted to, do that for sentimental reasons, but also we're looking for a cure
1: Yeah,
0: for
1: aren't we?
0: COVID, right?
2: Still looking,
0: No. And MS and cancer and all these things. So that's a fun song, and there's a lot out there. There's if you just Google Cold Video Collective, and you'll see all kinds of links about that. So maybe we'll talk a bit about them when we come back. Also, after that, we're going to have price
1: Nope.
0: tags. There's no price tags on the doors in Newfoundland.
1: He doesn't have my screen up, so I
0: Oh,
1: literally don't know. And
0: do a home fix here, the DIY,
1: well,
0: right?
1: we don't have to do it while they're
0: There.
1: listening.
0: There's no price tags on the doors in Newfoundland.
1: There's no price tags on the doors in Newfoundland, of course, by our lovely Colleen Power from Homebrew 14,
0: Yeah.
1: and that was back in 2005.
0: Yeah. So let's go straight in. First of all, to the Cove Video Collective, The Cure, In Between Days, and then, boy, we'll look at price tags right here on Yes Boy.

0: Welcome back to Yes Buy. Derek and Pauline here at home. And we just heard there's no price tags on the doors in Newfoundland. Pauline, what was that off?
1: That was off of Homebrew 14 from 2005.
0: Right. And before that, In Between Days by The Cure, covered by the Covidio Collective. And that's one of our favorites back from the Cat's Meow days. The Cure, a huge band out of the UK. They do a great job in Newfoundland of that cover and lots more. And later in the show, we've got two exciting announcements that we're going to make, but I'm just going to throw that out there. But it's great to see this music. And Covidio Collective is Richie Perez, that song, In the Closet in Portugal Cove, Brian Downton, Somewhere Downtown, Jordan Young in Bloomfield out near Musgrave Town in Terra Nova National Park, and Jeff Young Husband in an unknown basement. And Cat and Bob play on some other tunes. I was quite impressed. And
1: yeah, you know, I thought it was very good.
0: Getting these audio tracks from individual people and putting it all together and then making the video, like, wow. That's just brilliant.
1: Yeah, it really is. You know, seeing people, I didn't realize I was talking. I was kind of just zoning out over here. Whoa, back okay. In, back in. I noticed that the singer had the same bathroom mirror as we do.
0: Right. Yes, on the video.
1: I know that's integral to his music.
0: I don't think I would have noticed that. That's not, you know, but like, yeah, you're right. I looked at it and said, whoa, that's
1: kind of cool.
0: And quite a collection of people playing, including James Drover as well. Lots of others.
1: Well, so. And you know what I want to say amidst all this, you know, as a public school teacher, I've seen, and as a member of society, I've seen funding for the arts go down and down and down to the point where it's non-existent, where minutes of music taught in a school in a week get reduced because we can't afford a music teacher. And you know, go figure, when the going gets tough, the arts are actually really needed. And music and art and performance art in all of its forms is coming to the rescue, and often for free, I might add.
0: And so hats off. I tip my Yes Buy hat to the Covidio Collective.
1: He really does. He really does have a Yes Buy hat, just FYI.
0: Well, I bought it in St. John's Buy.
1: I know. I have to put up with him wearing a baseball cap around the house. Odd women, do you know what I'm talking about?
0: And, you know, the Covidio Collective, at the end of these videos, they have a little message. It's like, it's so cool. So, let's get back to some more Colleen Power stuff. And Pauline, what's coming up next?
1: We've got two songs from Colleen Power's Lucky You Are 2000 album. First one is Happy Girlfriend. I have some tips for that, Derek, should you need them.
0: I don't.
1: Well, I meant for me, like I'm your girlfriend, kind of.
0: Right. And kind of.
1: Well, wife, whatever.
0: Whatever.
1: And the next song is Liar, Cheater, Loser,
0: written
1: all as one long word. So
0: right. These are both off Lucky You Are 2000. So, and there's a real funny video for Happy Girlfriend, too. You know, we'll talk about that maybe after. Let's go, though, straight into Colleen Power, Happy Girlfriend, here on Yes Boy.

0: radio show at gmail.com. Bye is B-Y, in this case, no apostrophe. Yes, bye radio show at gmail.com. And on Facebook at Yes Bye.
1: Yes Bye.
0: Right? So welcome back. What did we just hear, Pauline?
1: You just heard Happy Girlfriend by Colleen Power and Liar, Cheater, Loser, the second one, from Lucky You Are 2000.
0: Both of them.
1: Yeah, both of them.
0: Yeah, and, you know, those are interesting songs. The Happy Girlfriend, there's an interesting video, and it's basically the husband working in downtown, overlooking the harbor, Southside Hills. You can see the gas tanks in the back, and the happy girlfriend comes in wanting to have fun, and he's just too busy. And it's hilarious. It's a great video. Check that out, Happy Girlfriend. And then Liar, Cheater, Loser, Pauline.
1: Yeah, right?
0: That says it all.
1: that one hits home. If you happen to be a liar, a cheater, or, well, I suppose if you're a liar or a cheater, you are a loser.
0: These are and, not ors, I'd say.
1: Yeah.
0: Don't enough. Be that way.
1: What is public wrong? Service announcement. Don't be a liar, cheater, or loser.
0: What is wrong with people? You know, I often say to people, you know, because I guess we're human and dogs. Like Friendly, our beloved Newfoundland dog. Dogs are the best. They're loyal. You don't see a dog being a liar or a cheater or a loser.
1: See what you're doing here, Derek.
0: I'm morphing into Rough Patches.
1: You're doing segue to Rough Patches. All right.
0: It's time for Rough Patches. Rough. All right, Rough Patches. This is where we tell dog stories. So this rough patch comes from the last time I got my hair cut. And you know, Pauline, I was going to say before I get into Rough Patches, I was thinking like my hair's starting to get a little long and I don't know, boy, she might be getting the 90s mullet back.
1: You might be getting the bowl cut.
0: Who knows? Yeah.
1: Ebola.
0: Ebola. The hack job.
1: Yeah, exactly.
0: Anyway, so I got my hair cut and just chatting with the lady, Jamie is her name. She's got a dog named Zoe, a German short-haired pointer, a two-year-old female. And Jamie made a bunch of peanut brittle cookies and had them all wrapped up for the teachers. And they got home and I get this, Pauline. There's also a 9-year-old lab involved in this story and there's brittle cookies. Like, again, a bit of a theme. And, yeah, they ate the whole thing, right?
1: That's cellophane and all, I bet. Cellophane
0: everything.
1: And all.
0: Yeah, they were vomiting peanut brittle cookies for days. There's an image you might want to cancel out of your mind. And so then they went on a trip. Like, they were not going to go, but they just said, let's just go anyway. So they went, and they went to Saskatchewan. Can I pronounce that properly?
1: You said it right. Not Saskatchewan, people. Take it from me. I know somebody who was born there, Glenda, and you do not say Saskatchewan any more than you say Newfoundland.
0: And Glenna told me it's Saskatchewan, like they win the Grey Cup.
1: That's or she hopes they do.
0: Well, they often do, you know. Rider Nation, right?
1: Rider Nation. So we're riders.
0: Well, anyway, Pauline, what's coming up next on Yes Boy?
1: Well, what's coming up next?
0: I haven't finished my Rough Patches story. We interrupted the Rough Patches story. Right. Brittle cookies. So Zoe and the 9-year-old lab, I don't know the name, they went to Saskatchewan. And they went out of the car and one of the dogs ran into a pole. And got like pretty badly injured. They had to go to the vet for emergency like surgery and needed like 11 stitches and pins and everything. After hours cost a fortune. And then when they got home, while two of the places they're visiting, apparently one of the dogs ate like 30 seizure pills. And it was like injured and stitches and going around like a drunk dog and still with the upset stomach. So, and by then the haircut ended and that was, there's probably more to the story, but so basically a complete debacle. The dog store they did. I think the haircut was fine. It was great. Anyway, that's this week's Rough Patches, everybody.
1: Well, I've got a Rough Patches to add. Derek didn't really know about it, but he was there when this happened. Oh. I want to talk about our chocolate lab, Lily.
0: Oh, she's nuts.
1: Lily can write. She has these bones. She has Nyla bones. She can't give her anything too chewy because she just consumes it. So these Nyla bones are hard as a rock and, you know, supposed to be indestructible, but they don't say indestructible to a lab. Anyhow, she's got all different shapes of bones, knotted bones, and anyhow, she has Y bones, and she has bones that make circles. And I swear to you, one day I came home, and she had written out with her Y and her O bones, yo, yo, yo.
0: Yo, yo, mama.
1: Yo, yo, yo. So I'm thinking Lily is like a little bit of a gangster rapper or something.
0: Well, she is.
1: Now, I don't know what else she can spell with her limited letters. Maybe oi, oi, oi. But that's really about it. So that's Lily. Lily can write.
0: And there's lots of stories about Lily. She routinely eats laundry. But anyway, that's kind of standard rate for labs. Thanks for that. That's a cool story.
1: Yeah. You were there. You saw it. Yo, yo, yo.
0: Yeah. Gangster indeed. Okay, so we are getting on in today's Yes Boys show. I want to mention, back to Rough Patches for a moment, we're going to have a new feature sort of integrated into Rough Patches called Catastrophe. It's going to be about cats.
1: Well, catastrophe sounds about right.
0: Mm-hmm. So that'll be for another show, another day. Coming up next then on Yes Boy, we have Face and Eyes in Love, a nice love song by Colleen Power. That's off Faces and Eyes 2004. And then Pauline, what's coming up after that?
1: After that is Next Door Neighbor from Lucky You Are Again from 2000 by, of course, Colleen Power, because this is the Colleen Power show for us.
0: And I'm not going to say anything about Next Door Neighbor other than it's not a love song.
1: No, it isn't.
0: So anyway, let's go straight into Face and Eyes in Love by Colleen Power right here on Yes Boy.
1: Yes Boy.
0: Yes Boy.
1: Yes Boy.

0: Welcome back to Yes Boy, CKXU Lethbridge, Alberta, Blackfoot Territory, Métis Region 3, and also syndicated to CHMR in St. John's, VOBB in beautiful Gros Morne National Park, CJTM Toronto, Met Radio 1280 AM, and elsewhere.
1: Yes Boy.
0: And you can reach us at our new email address, yesboy.

0: Welcome back to Yes Boy. We just heard Colleen Power, Face and Eyes in Love, off her Faces and Eyes 2004 album, and just now, not a love song, Next Door Neighbor, off Lucky You Are 2000. And I would say the neighbor, not so lucky you are there, Mr. Neighbor. Right?
1: I hope we're all being better neighbors than in that song.
0: Arsenic lemonade for breakfast and 10,000 rattlesnakes, can't be wrong.
1: Yeah.
0: That's, but I mean, it just shows the crazy diversity and really the brilliant talent of Colleen Power. Like, wow.
1: Yeah.
0: You know, fun songs, dark songs, like you name it, she's there. And now our next door neighbor. Who's that? No, the other way, boy.
1: Oh, Mom. Mom's on the other side.
0: Grammy. I won't be bringing her lemonade.
1: No. Or rattlesnakes.
0: Nothing.
1: No, rattlesnakes are, you know, like local to this part of the world, eh?
0: They are, yes, yeah. Coming up on Yes Boy, we have a couple of songs. One is Busy Highway, which is a single from 2019. And then we have a French song, Pauline. And
1: I think it's Cauchemar.
0: Mm-hmm.
1: Or Cauchemar, means nightmares anyway.
0: Okay, Lucky You Are 2000 album. And that brings me to a couple of announcements. I said earlier, we've got a couple of exciting things. And, you know, I think we've just dipped our toe into the broad array of music that is Colleen Power. We're going to have a second show. Woo! Indeed. Yes, boy, right?
1: Yes, boy.
0: Colleen provided me some additional music just to hear over the weekend. So helpful. Thanks so much for that. And I said by email to her, you know, this is just a whole other show. There's no way we could, especially with me and Pauline chatting away, right, that we could get that on. So that's going to be super fun. The second thing, as we have a French song and Colleen Power is bilingual and has two French albums. And so our amazing daughter Mahalia and her French music show, BA Do on CKXU. So Mahalia and I are going to do a show featuring all Colleen Power French music. And that is going to be awesome. So that's the second thing. Super looking forward to that. So let's play the Mahalia BA Do show promo. And then we'll come back and talk about Mahalia and Colleen Power and all the similarities there.
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0: And there's a lot of linkages between Mahalia and Colleen Power. They've never met, but Colleen Power studied French immersion in Trois-Rivières, which is just about a half hour north of where Mahalia lived a while back in Shawinigan, Quebec. And Colleen has done research on French language in Newfoundland, as has Mahalia. They both have degrees from, not from Memorial, Colleen does, but in French. And also, Colleen Power used to do a French music show on CHMR.
1: Oh my God, they're like twins.
0: They are. Like,
1: how old is Colleen? Is she like Mahalia's older sister?
0: I think so.
1: Right on. She's the child we didn't know we had.
0: Right, we've always thought there was a third out there lurking around, right? So lots of similarities and linkages there, hey? All right, Pauline, boy, we're pretty close to the end here of Yes Boy today. Time just flies when you're having fun, hey? Pauline, what else you got there, boy?
1: Well, I was going to say that on the French album, because that's really cool. Bilingual, anybody who has more than one language is like super cool and mm-hmm. super smart in my world.
0: Yeah.
1: In July 2006, Colleen released Terre Nouvienne, her first full-length French CD. And in December 2009, she was named Maritime Artist of the Year at Montreal's Rendezvous de la Chanson Vivant.
0: Okay. Oh, wow, that sounded good.
1: Ooh, I practiced that. I don't know if it sounded good French or not.
0: Okay, I'm not the person to judge at all, but it sounded awesome. That is like, wow, right?
1: Yeah.
0: Mahalia and Colleen would actually know.
1: Colleen and Mahalia are probably cringing like, ooh, rolling, wow, what an Anglophone accent.
0: They're
1: but, you
0: rolling
1: know.
0: Their eyes. It sounded like awesome to me. And, you know, I was reading up a bit on Colleen. She wrote her first French song in Saint-Pierre.
1: Really?
0: Yeah.
1: Oh, cool.
0: Yeah, and performed there. And that is like, wow. And you've been there.
1: I've been there.
0: Yeah.
1: Long time ago.
0: My parents had their honeymoon there and did some radio stuff there too. Wow. Back in the day.
1: Back in the day, boy. Back in the day, before the pandemic.
0: That's before the internet.
1: That's before the internet.
0: Long before the hinterland of the internet. Anyway, I want to thank a few people helping with the show. Adriana, Mihalia, McIsaac, Kat, and especially a big, of course, shout out, thank you so much to Colleen Power. Thank you for being you, and wonderful music and amazing videos and just wow, you know. And can't wait for the next show where we feature more Colleen Power material. And we also, as I mentioned, we're going to have a show featuring the co-video collectives we're hoping to put together coming up soon too.
1: Stop talking, boy, so we can get our last two songs in.
0: All right, we got Busy Highway
1: and Cauchemar.
0: Yeah. So let's go straight into that. Thanks so much, everyone. We hope you enjoyed this week's edition of Yes Boy. Here we go now with Colleen Power, Busy Highway, here on Yes Boy.
1: Yes Boy.

0: best boy.
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singer-songwriter and multi-instrumentalist Harold Davenport, not yet 20 years of age, giving me the blues off his 2026 debut, Young Rel. Halifax, Nova Scotia's Joe Murphy and Friends, Joe's new album, Some More Rough Stuff, and Bad Poker Hand featuring guitarist Carter Chaplin. 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Check it out. In the lineup this time, Jake Soberlak, Bridget Purdy, Big Harp George, Donna Harula, Jad Tarek, and Mark Branscombe. Singer-songwriter Joss Rayom is in the spotlight. The Lee Oscar Harmonica's classic cut features a Buddy Guy Junior Wells track released in 1972. Sue Foley has just released a new album called Alone Together, A Holiday Companion, that includes some sensational Christmas tunes. The first single from the project, though, is somewhat less than seasonal. First released by AC/DC in 1976, here's Ride On at the Crossroads.

0: At the crossroads with teenager Jake Soberlak, I'm Worried off his 2026 debut, I'm in Trouble, and Sue Foley ahead of that with her new album, Alone Together, A Holiday Companion. That was the track Ride On, written and first recorded by AC/DC 50 years ago. Guitarist Buddy Guy and blues harp player Junior Wells enjoyed a long partnership that produced an impressive list of albums. They did their first work together in 1965 when Buddy played sessions with Junior using the pseudonym of Friendly Chap. Their final release, Last Time Around, Live at Legends, appeared in 1998, the year that Junior died. That project was recorded 5 years earlier at Buddy Guy's nightclub in Chicago. An early collaboration from the duo was Buddy Guy and Junior Wells Play the Blues, which they started in 1970, then completed and released in 1972. This week's Lee Oscar Harmonica's classic cut is from that long-delayed album. Buddy Guy and Junior Wells with T-Bone Shuffle are next at the crossroads.
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0: the crossroads with Chicago-based guitarist Donna Harula. Her new album, Cold Feet, and the track Things Can Change. Big Harp George, What's Wrong with Dying, found on his latest, No Shortcuts. A new single from Bridget Purdy, a tribute to B.B. King called Lucille, Don't You Weep. And Buddy Guy and Junior Wells with the Lee Oscar Harmonica's classic cut, 1972's T-Bone Shuffle. 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Brant Zwicker, your host, and you will find us online, atcblues.ca, Facebook, Instagram, Threads, and Blue Sky. Singer-songwriter-guitarist Joss Rheaume, who hails from Massachusetts, relocated to Charlottetown, Prince Edward Island in 2016 to study music at the city's Holland College. Rheaume's debut single, Cross My Heart, appeared in 2021, followed by the songs Grateful in 2022 and Mr. Rain in 2024. With a unique style influenced by the likes of Etta James and Tracy Chapman, Joss quickly became an in-demand session vocalist and then earned multiple Music PEI nominations. Joss headed to the International Blues Challenge in Memphis, winning the 2025 Solo Duo category. There are plans for a full debut album in the spring of 2027, and to tide us over, we now have a six-song EP called Smoke Break. Two new cuts from Joss Rheaume are in the spotlight in seconds at the crossroads.
1: If times like these have you playing the blues, play them on a Lee Oscar. 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

0: crossroads with the debut EP Smoke Break from Prince Edward Island-based singer-songwriter guitarist Joss Rheaume. That was I Don't Miss You and also Sell My Soul. The project is an independent release and the artist is online, jossrheaume.com. At the Crossroads is written and hosted by Brant Zwicker. The program is engineered and produced by Mike Braniff. The ATC theme is written and performed by Neil Harnett. The award-winning imaging voice is provided by Rosemary Trace. Memphis-based jump blues guitarist, singer-songwriter Jad Tarik will send us home with his new album Precious Company. We'll hear the track I Want a Mean Woman. Vancouver's Mark Branscombe is ahead of that with his solo debut, Field Recordings. Hang in there for When the Blues Comes to Town at the Crossroads.
1: Oh, I'll buy the fact that a lot of Canadians are in bad physical shape, but I don't think I am.
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1: Well, I wouldn't call it regular exercise.
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1: Bonsoyata, honey, fina, sat hati. 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I see if you look at the Guana, yes, dear, I see the tina, lilla. 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But I quit that in the blood is it. Only must I take it in, I take it in. Did I need care? Talk about it. Mama, so they goodness, I say, honey, what's on it? Honey, ta. That's honey, try on it. Ta was a thing on it. It's on Hanyata Zun Zun Kunitz in the Aida. I see Kuni Kun Suk Aid. A Kayakwasi than a Kawakun Kun Sunday. The Sinkun Aida Goshi a Gizzi. Set up. A good lad, a little hood, and a home. A good good year, you have put anything, what a one. I is not a. You wish it on me so good, Cathy. Me say, book you wasn't. A good a cart and a. Me say, book you were her. At a good year, you did. I see corny boy, goody. I see next lesson. It's on. Put that lucy. Honey, will you hear it? It may say waking what? And I. Her worth. Since they are you, huh? You was. Never had it. It's on quite a quarter get you get her trade yet. What he did, ha, sick of dear. And perhaps he has a inity. It's a work, other. It's a good, it's a good little. And he had a day, girl. Now he figures out, my dear. I guess he has a war. A year's not a missing or take a guess for. She missing, honey, or take a guess for. I call honey, do I get a deal? I call this letter, Dowdy. A year's not going to hit the senior hot like the idea. Yeah, gra. 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
0: Besok gotso on da we lein lote Bernadette nask and ni wo good deeds he lay hit at wa ko hote.

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0: Like a Francis Shuri, get the ninja canine like or she has done school. 1935 is school. Canine late on her dick either. Should Susan or should seek her go at each other. A dish dick is a good gunth that has done shins hands at height 600 each other. Good. Right around a canal day. It's at a Sukhan Shinchan Sukha go at Utsik Utsik Shitsu at Sikanal day. Tit Thakas day Gunjia Utsik at six at eight looked Sixhan Kachu at Han Kiha Unjit Tit Thakla Gunjir canal day. Eta a lake angel had it at Noch an Ita, aye, second jet. It is on a chuck and sees it on chuck heck at the delta. Yeah, Duck Nelson. Couldn't chick, the hazard chick, couldn't chick as a gazon. A chuck and jet would knock at the delta tree. Get a hunch, it's horn, I got the delta. I go on, she hit the egg as one cannot see an alte. Sugar is true. And Joker, she the canoe sack go out the way, good through this tree. It's at do ye shouldn't dear dog go highly dig in it. It's get his son. I saw cook in the alcohol, lick cartridge and take a nose, I couldn't just hunt it again. It's at just did suck so. Okay, then take engine of what's a king hit at get a gig or eat the intention. Gention of what's a king he. I thought, do you take gain liquor or take gain liquor cooker is sugar? This a king here canal day. As a G, Nendra, I ate such an. The question, greasy cook and dinner, hit a greasy cheek and text on the hot and guts. Respect for everything. The trend had each a grand dog at any thinner. It's a net that trunk one litter. Show one hutch that a good as you could. It took a hint, like a cook, a greasy truck on a day. Jet drink of the issue. It's not a good thing, closet. A good inch issue did say to quiz a good touch inch of the shoe. A shoe. Jetty, good soldier, Joe, the good dinner, a good erasure sheet, breezy sheet, couldn't they? It's a good touch old touch. I got into a crash joke, or I got any such heat rate, a quack. 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I revert each at our school as you don't go to Elsie. It's a covert each was at Keyhead Keen Litter Keen Hishak was at second good still go at a Sunday school transhik and night the canal day. It's a Shahan should sue what each of the eat sea lay darlay do ye crank at the tea. It's a ship. Drugging his equishet, the god she a gushet, sucklot in Jacob's hunter in Joker. Training her, yeah, it shin that I what she trade Jacob the porch gunny, a gushet and what she trade and shot against her. Suck drugging him at the dark and all day. At a walk, done look hack at the inner as you go on his hand. Drugging he go quat, see age hunt canal, age hunt taqua, such hunt cook at Daxan canal day. san te te lo i lo to ko te enkwa. It's a chit e Monday to Friday, Saturday, ko chiti tsaka ko aya. It's a san te lo i lo to ko te enkwa kanal te. That's a ko isi ko kanal hi. 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And I should do let it, no hunchet, can the he. Come and give us some advice. So, can you go to quick eat, get a quick eat and crack a shot of gunjo? It's a quiento, gunt in a jar, shitty, who hears anything. I don't know what to write about, you suck in to do anything. I just can't check if he had anything or joke caught in that. No, you had meeting troll, you know, the troll go hokani. I think it could get her meet a chitan do let the end can't external a quarter dinner. Shears or she crank at each other, Miss Ira and Diana had the chocolate at good chilishi. Such as you get a good at quad see, lay, couldn't it? Caught the anything. That's a get a chicken jiggers. Go contrair. I garish a gidget. I do like a cottage.
1: I see.

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1: Philip Gulesu, yeah, and as far as Goliamo, don't Horace Nara Chara, he done, I don't know. You need it, I shall call this tune. You need it, Jacquet Allen, so come kill you, you're a nasty, yeah. We that's a shall call this tune, say, in and in, I'm dying now, yeah, night daily. You're thinking to it tonight in Lou. Father, 1932, 1929, a cook is he and a helot in his ear. The Paola Taha, the highest ever as this one is a road and not done elsewhere. But there are any chances on in the rules of a helot's child there. I can't carry toward it. A year at the John's, I'm a girl, little church, a yellow left at the head, you know, little. Jamari came in 1933. I don't know, Nereya, not just Tini nu e zangni vil la yura, tini nu e nai tila, tini ne hanto. 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Already, I'm not there in there, yes. In a quadrus tomb. 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A civil yella tool at the giant and Lotte. A shandizin Tintero and Borelian was seat, a heart in Z. A year a hand, 600 lee. A year it's under an alien. The civilian old hardy looter. At all, near the truth killed inside, and summon us there. 1928, at the end of the county, and us near the other. A year, there's a conque, Sicini, Shalgulini, and Sicini. 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The other was a sea shallow that the Nebanani Tanel knew that he had nothing there. But the Yule, 1928, or that. As near the young Saint Terro, the Quasi Talatalacha, the great Chan Lacha. ayora si ho tene con te si i testi a ti le una tene con te li ha il lo te ha to lo se le qua de si lo di ha to vi ti a ti le ha i te poi qua la non i qua no te le ha sa se e ni a Nakhi khu nane nuke nuke nilya, nga nilyao. 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

0: Carol Lafferty, is there? 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
0: A cooler on a zoo, the she has one good deal. I get you lots of day, won't they? The she has one good as a day. A conchae god, she has a day in papers, a thigh was a condos a day was a chonazate. A chum, 2,000 in a car gosh. September get a car gosh. Gosh, the she tan as a day. Kid, a good yet a long delay, that lush does a delay, gets a dinner. A coy. A great day, a treason of the dick is a dinner. Kiwaki, kid. Cause a dear said, Kik on a zoo, that's a dick here, see. Down deal that won't deal it out deep. Kit in a shoe. Only lush, you can't tally. There's no shoe. Kit, I see. 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You don't have her. 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Some more a drink. He got a cookie, quit I did a got a tunnel does not deserve a yo. Put in the chat, said Chia, Philip, hospital near Jasmine Quin, TB on his gentian. The corn didn't do crimson. That corn, my ye get shut on the hilly, you're so kitty dozen. Said soon the dirt got hit. That car corn, a mug at each other a quassy. 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
1: Did at me rose black tak adio de CKLB radio wiki. 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
3: Use the tina. 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No ya tia. You think in the hell of Pahorelia had seen at the Rust Sala. Don't think in the hell to you know of Tansi Marcy Cho. CKLB, Tony Buggins, so yeah.
0: Chewa, chewa.

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0: This is folk singer Michael Jonathan. Join us on Wood Songs this week on this wonderful radio station. Maya DeVitri is here, front porch master musician, and Philip Bowen from Appalachia, the great state of West Virginia. Both artists and a wonderful Wood Songs kid on this week's broadcast of the Wood Songs Old Time Radio Hour.
1: Here Wood Song, who yes, he's done. Since Ozzy Sunani on a doot old in a gloom zinger. Said Disney on a doot on a glen, Johnsy KLB Reduger.

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0: It's Ryan Fox, and this weekend on American Country Countdown, we have a fight for number one. Could it be Morgan Wallen with Been By Now, Kenny Chesney with Carry On, or could hot up-and-comer Stella Lefty repeat for the third straight week with Boston? 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
1: Hey, John. CKLB beats a day. E cook a hater pishon and a good a shankahwer. E do let its name. Dean Satiku Hiku Hedron CKLB beats a dick a do let hoots away on. Chuta hin and a denawa hate hoots away on.
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1: And welcome, everybody, to the beautiful Scottish Rite Concert Hall here in our hometown of Lexington, Kentucky. We are broadcasting all over the world, from Australia to Ireland, New Zealand to New York, Yuma, Arizona to the Yukon, and across Canada. We're celebrating this beautiful world of wonderful front porch music, folk music, bluegrass, blues, country, Celtic, all kinds. And artists come from everywhere to be on our broadcast. We say it every week. You don't have to be famous to be on WoodSongs. You just have to be very, very good. And there's so many artists out there that are trying to meet their audience that it's a wonderful thing for these brilliant musicians and songwriters to come on our show, introduce themselves to a big audience like this, and we appreciate you guys very, very much. You're a wonderful audience. And we're going to treat you to an amazing show. First up is a great singer-songwriter, originally from Pennsylvania. Now she's home-based in Nashville, Tennessee. She's got a great album. It's brand new. It's called All My Faith. This is a song called Nobody Else. Please welcome Maya Devitri to the WoodSongs Old Time Radio Hour.

0: Beautiful song.
1: It's called Nobody Else from a wonderful album called All My Faith, Maya DeVitri. It's nice to have you here. Thank you so much for being part of the show.
2: Thank you for having me.
1: Grew up in the country in Pennsylvania. Came from kind of a rural background, a lot of front porches, a lot of cornfields.
2: That's true.
1: What was your childhood like?
2: It was full of music and full of running around barefoot on trails that my dad would mow through this meadow, making forts and taking scraps of wood and building things. No TV.
1: It's a wonderful way of life for kids because, I mean, today everybody's nose is in a cell phone.
2: Yeah.
1: And they don't get to experience what you did as a kid. And you said there was a lot of music in your family. I mean, piano was your first instrument, right?
2: Yep.
1: So who was teaching you piano?
2: My grandma. So my dad's mom, she taught me and all my siblings piano when we were little. And then we started string instruments. Like, I started violin, my siblings cello, and then also violin in school, in the school orchestra. And my dad played a bunch of string instruments. I remember we would stack them all up on top of the dog crate, just like banjos and fiddles and guitars. And it was cool. It just felt very available, very social. You know, my parents would call their friends up on a weekend night and have people over to play music, and it was the best.
1: You know, and I want the audience to look you up because there's a wonderful song in your catalog. We're not going to get to it on this show, but it's called "Birds on the Borderline." I think that I can say that.
2: Birds
1: right?
2: of the Borderland.
1: Birds of the Borderland, and it's sort of a love letter between your grandparents. I think one of them you lost your grandfather when you were 9 or something like that.
2: Yeah. So on my other side, my mom's dad passed in a plane crash when I was 9 years old, and so. Actually, my start into songwriting was me kind of trying to write a gift to this other grandmother, trying to figure out like what to say to her. And I think I've spent about 10 years trying to figure out what to say, and then wrote a song called "Birds of the Borderland," and that was kind of my way into songwriting.
1: And this was, you wrote it in the voice of your grandfather speaking to your grandmother.
2: Yeah,
1: which I thought, what a wonderful songwriting idea, and it's a beautiful song. I listened to it. I was just very mesmerized, not by just the song, but the story behind it.
2: Thank you.
1: So you have a very deep look for your music. Was bluegrass what was pulling you when you were a kid? I mean, you ended up with a really fine bluegrass ensemble.
2: Yeah, I loved bluegrass music, recordings of it, but also just the music that my dad and his friends would play. And the three-part harmony singing was like, has always really drawn me in. And I also loved the Beatles when I was growing up. I loved the band. I loved basically all the music my parents were listening to.
1: So you're a Lee Von Helm fan.
2: Yes.
1: Like all of us, right?
2: Huge.
1: And so you ended up with a really great band, the Stray Birds, which was very successful, and you were with them for a couple of years, and then you decided to go out on your own. Is it a scary thing to be alone instead of being around the band?
2: Not anymore, but it sure was. It
1: started that way,
2: yes.
1: Right? It takes a different kind of mental outlook to be the only one on the stage, because you can't hide behind the mistakes.
2: Definitely. Definitely different. It was a hard transition.
1: And now you have this beautiful solo album called All My Faith, which one of the things I really liked about it is that you just recorded it straight.
2: Mm-hmm.
1: You know, you didn't cut it up, chop it up, edit it up, and we believe in that here, obviously. Was that a hard thing to do?
2: I don't know that I would have been able to do that every time. Like, that's the way that I was recording usually with the Stray Birds, but we were a full-time band, the same players year-round on the road, so you get really tight just naturally playing together all the time. And it's taken me a while to find some singers that I feel that kind of vocal chemistry with, but my friends Joel Timmons and Shelby Means were the harmony singers on this new record, and I sing with them a lot, and they happen to be married, so we could go and rehearse on their porch in South Carolina, get it really tight, and then the players that I found to play with are just people who have known me and my music for so long now, and it felt like the right moment to do that.
1: Once you find your community, it becomes more comfortable. And Shelby's a friend of Woodsong. She's been on before.
2: Cool.
1: So it's really nice that you're getting to work with her. Here's a song off the album we're talking about. The CD is called All My Faith. This is a tune called Bachelorette Lessons. It's Maya DeVitri on the Woodsongs. Old Time.

Maya DeVitri on our broadcast. It's a wonderful album called All My Faith. If you want to know more about Maya's music, make her albums part of your home music collection. I know you want to. All you have to do is go to the Wood Songs website, click on the archive page. This is show number 1178. We will tell you how you can get hold of Maya and check out her her music and her website, as well as our next artist who genuinely, truly, from the heart, celebrates the Appalachian Mountains. He's got a great album called Appalachia Forever. This is a song called Carolina Wren. Please welcome Philip Bowen to the Wood Songs, Old Time Radio.

0: Philip Bowman on guitar, the song Carolina Wren, W-R-E-N, if you're looking for that, from a beautiful album, Appalachia Forever. And let's give some props to Ella Webster playing fiddle, singing backup, who was once with Wood Songs as a young tyke, right? And she was on the show with Mark O'Connor when she was a young student, and now here she is, again, backing up Philip. And Philip, what a beautiful album.
1: Thank you.
0: What a beautiful
1: idea.
0: And you genuinely, it's like I said in your intro, you genuinely love the Appalachian spirit, the Appalachian image, the Appalachian legacy. You grew up in West Virginia.
2: Yes, sir. I'm a very proud West Virginian, proud Appalachian, and there's just something in the water in this region with music and everything. So it's just a wonderful place that I love to sing and write about, for sure.
0: And it's kind of hard, too. Life being what it is, you can't always stay where you love. And,
2: right.
0: And that's sort of what happened with you. You had to end up moving around. I think you went to school in Tampa, and then you ended up going to Detroit, where I think you are now,
2: yep.
0: Working away, family man, you got kids. I mean, but your heart remains in the Appalachian Mountains.
2: Yeah, correct. I mean, this has been a very long, winding road to get to what was a dead dream for me for a long time. And so, like you said, I got family, I got young kids, so I'm in Nashville all the time, and I tour, so I let their home base kind of stay the same where they grew up, and then I'm in West Virginia as much as I can be, for sure.
0: So let's talk about the Appalachian Mountains for a minute. There's the cliches of Appalachia, mm-hmm. Then there's the reality. Mm-hmm. So it's like, you know, the song that you just sang, Carolina Wren, you were sort of singing about Maya's childhood, mm-hmm. You know, growing up around the front porch and the country and the rural spirit. And that's really the beautiful nature of the Appalachian people. That's really what they're about.
2: Yeah.
0: Apart from the cliches, I mean, how do you translate that for folks?
2: Well, I think John F. Kennedy said the sun doesn't always shine in West Virginia, but the people do, and I think that's so true. You know, there's just such a good spirit of people helping people, like they, and the music is authentic, and the people are authentic, and it's not perfect like anywhere. We got our struggles, and I sing about that too. But there's just such a spirit. It's a wonderful place to grow up. Just a wonderful place to grow up and just be around nature, and we're connected with the land and everything around us, that's for sure.
0: And it's a shame what has happened in a lot of ways to the mountains. The mountaintop removal, mm-hmm. has damaged a lot of the landscaping, and now there's a lot of data centers going in where the mountaintops got removed. And so there's a lot of landscaping troubles, but the people themselves remain loyal to the home that they grew up around.
2: They do, yeah. And you know, I don't think you'll ever meet a person from West Virginia that doesn't want to tell you within the first 10 seconds, just so you know, I'm from West Virginia. I need you to understand that. So we're very proud of where we're from. And we always get back up. You know, we get knocked down all the time, but we always get back up.
0: Well, I'm going to speak up for the brothers and sisters in Eastern Kentucky as well, because they feel the same way. That
2: I hear that.
0: Just remember, it's almost heaven.
2: That's right.
0: So, you know,
2: we're close.
0: Got that almost.
2: That's right.
0: But whether it's the mountains of Eastern Kentucky, West Virginia, you know, North Carolina, Southern Pennsylvania, that long Appalachian strip, that same spirit of the people remains. It's their home, their holler, their people. They call it their people.
2: Yeah.
0: And so was it hard for you to leave?
2: Very hard for me to leave. And you know, it sounds cliche, but sometimes you truly don't appreciate where you grew up until you have moved on from that. And then I found myself always just trying to get back as much as I could once I left. And there's just something about you that you can never shake and you can never quite leave about Appalachia, which is really beautiful.
0: And of course, you're from West Virginia, around the Charleston area. Mm-hmm. The original name for that region was called Kanawha, named after the river,
2: yes.
0: the waterway that's there. And you have a beautiful album called Old Kanawha. You're going to sing the title cut from that. It's Philip Bowman on the Wood Songs, Old Time Radio Hour.

0: celebrating the wonderful spirit of the Appalachian Mountains. Philip Bowen is on our broadcast. We also got the wonderful singer-songwriter Maya DeVitri. We're going to get back to both of them and songs from their new albums. And we've also going to introduce an amazing Woodsongs kid. We'll be back right after this.
1: 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We'll be back after the break with Maya DeVitri, Philip Bowen, and our amazing Woodsongs kid on the Woodsongs.

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1: Hi, this is Tim O'Brien, and you're exploring the world of grassroots music with folk singer Michael Jonathan here on Woodsong's Old Time Radio Hour.
2: And thank you, Tim O'Brien. There's the voice of West Virginia for you. Beautiful musician. Welcome, everybody, to the Scottish Rite Concert Hall, where we're broadcasting Woodsongs all over the world. We are at our home base here at the foothills of the Appalachia, the crossroads of America's folk and bluegrass music, our hometown of Lexington, Kentucky. So much here. And oh, my goodness, it's time for this week's Woodsongs Kid. So we have a wonderful guy. He's 15 years old, and he's here with his guitar. Let's say hello to Jeremiah Anderson. How you doing, Jeremiah?
3: I'm doing all right.
2: So, 15 years old, you're here with your guitar. How long have you been playing your guitar?
3: Well, I've been playing for about 5 years. I started when I was 10.
2: Why? What was it about the guitar that made a 10-year-old take it seriously?
3: Well, there's music everywhere, and guitar's one of the main instruments in it, so I thought I'd just try it out and see what happened.
2: And so here you are now. So now, do you practice a lot? Is this something that you're really dedicated to, or are you just naturally inclined?
3: Well, a little bit of both. I do practice a lot because it's something I enjoy doing.
2: And you're writing your own songs now, right?
3: A little bit.
2: But you're going to treat us to a song that was kind of uncovered back in the around 1891.
3: Yes, sir.
2: And then it was recorded around 1927.
3: Yes, sir.
2: Right, so you're really...

0: or we say what the song is. What is it about this tune that grabs you? What is it that you love about it?
1: Well, it is a song that I've listened to a lot. It's a song that I really like, and it's a song, it's really an easy song for me to perform. That's it. I like it.
0: Just like it. Well, love is everything, isn't it?
1: Yes,
0: 1946, Merle Travis recorded this and sent it around the world, and now you're going to play it for everybody. You ready?
1: Yes, sir.
0: He's 15 years old. He's going to play 9-pound hammer. It's Jeremiah Anderson this week's Wood Songs Kid.

He's 15 years old. This week's Wood Songs kid, Jeremiah Anderson, singing a song that was actually a work song during the Civil War and doing a great job of it. Merle Travis made it popular, 9-pound hammer. We're very proud of him. We're also very proud that he's very close to home. He's from Harrodsburg, Kentucky, so a hometown boy. We love our Wood Songs kids. If you're a parent or a guardian and you think you've got a youngster that belongs on our broadcast, we would love to be able to show them off for you. The audience just loves all our Wood Songs kids. You just go to the Wood Songs website, click on the kids page, and you'll be able to get in touch with us that way. If you're the parent or the guardian, we want to hear from you. And we also want to thank so many affiliates that are broadcasting our show, like WWOV in Wheeling, West Virginia, the home of the mighty Wheeling Bent Jamboree. Since we're talking about West Virginia, we're also talking about Pennsylvania and Nashville, and she is a very established artist. We're very glad that she's here. She's got a brand new album called All My Faith. It's a wonderful piece of work. Please welcome Maya Devitri back to the stage.

0: The title cut of her brand new album, All My Faith, Maya DeVitri on our broadcast. And you have this effervescent joy when you're playing. And so in the love for playing, you had a quite an interesting background with your music. You were a street fiddler for a while.
1: Mm-hmm.
0: And so you're here with your guitar, but you play fiddle, banjo. How many instruments do you play?
1: Fiddle's the one that I feel comfortable like sitting in with other people on. Like I kind of know my way around the fiddle. I really studied it. Guitar, it's just for me and my songs, really. Like I'm starting to flat pick a little, but so I don't know. String instruments are accessible to me because they're all kind of related, but like I just was telling the sound guy earlier that I just tried picking up a harmonica the other day, and I was like, this is so impossible. So
0: it's like, hard to bend a note.
1: Yeah,
0: on a harmonica.
1: But things really that are like at all, that all anything look like a fiddle or a guitar, I can play.
0: Speaking of playing, you're going to play a song that has an interesting title. It's called Traveler, but it's not spelt the American way. It's spelt the English way with two L's, right?
1: Yeah.
0: So, and this has got a family history to it?
1: Yeah. Well, this is a song that I wrote for my grandmother, the same grandmother that, you know, that had lost her husband, my grandfather, many, many years ago, and she lived on to, you know, be into her 90s. She was 92 when she passed about 2 years ago, and I was just really dealing with my own grief and the pain of missing being by her side when she passed. She was surrounded by family members. I was in Kansas on tour, and it took me a while. I was kind of wallowing in that, like not just the loss of her, but just that feeling of being so far away at that moment.
0: And I'm sure so many can relate. This is a beautiful song that expresses that wonderfully. It's called Traveler. It is Maya DeVitri on the Wood Songs. Old time.

beautiful song called Traveler from her album All My Faith, Maya DeVitri. And he's got a wonderful album called Okinawa. He's going to do a song with a very interesting title. Check this out, Vampire in Appalachia. It's Philip Bowen on the Wood Songs. Anytime.

0: Vampire and Appalachia from his album Old Kanawha. And what a symbolic lyric that is, because, I mean, for generations, the resources of Appalachia kept leaving. And that's really what your song is about.
1: Yeah, it's about the extraction economy, and then, you know, the opioid epidemic has been extra bad, you know, in this region as well. And so I had lost a lot of blood in my own family from both of those things.
0: You know, back in the turn of the century, you know, folks in the mountains had their people and their kin, but they viewed the outsiders as from America. They called it America, that they weren't from the mountains. They would come into the mountains, take what they want, and go back to America with it. I mean, so, and that's really a thing that continues to happen.
1: Yeah, it continues to happen, and I think that I sing so much about, like I said earlier, like how I love where I'm from. But I think in order to tell a whole story about who you are and these people and all of us, you have to tell about the good and the bad and the ugly. And I just wrote this as a lament for all those things.
0: And how do audiences react to songs like Vampire in Appalachia? Do they get it? Do they understand it? I mean,
1: yeah, they seem to. I mean, this is one of the songs that really changed my life and helped me to do this. The first time I ever played it was on Mountain Stage in my home state. And I didn't know this, but somebody from a big national radio program was there and put it as their song of the week, and it changed my whole life and enabled me to do this. So I was scared to play it for a long time because I didn't want people to take it the wrong way. And it's one of those ones that I never dreamed it would go as far as it's gone.
0: Well, congratulations. Truth is a beautiful thing, isn't it? Truth is a beautiful thing. And you know, the album is called Old Kanawha, and I want folks to realize that is the name of the river that's there. Matter of fact, West Virginia original name was Kanawha.
1: That's right. And that river ran right through my backyard growing up. I spent a lot of time in it, out of it, splashing on it. Took my kids on there, so it's a big part of my life.
0: So you're really singing about a lot of legacy and history here with your guitar.
1: Yes,
0: and you're here with a wonderful fiddle player, Ella Webster. It's so nice to have her here with you as well. And you're going to treat us to a brand new song. This is sort of like a world premiere for the audience to hear something fresh, brand new.
1: I literally just recorded this here recently in Nashville, so this is my first time playing it out, really.
0: Well, here you go. It's called Eye Wide Open. It is Philip Bowen on the Woods Songs, Old Time Radio Hour.

0: Será?
1: Wasn't it great having Philip Bowen on our broadcast, along with Ella Webster playing fiddle, the amazing Maya DeVitri as well, doing songs from her new album, All My Faith, and we had a wonderful Woodsongs kid, Jeremiah Anderson, 15 years old, singing some Merle Travis. This wonderful thing, this front porch spirit that all these artists are singing about, that idea of home and family and legacy and tradition, it's a wonderful thing. You have that too. You know, the greatest stage in the world is your own front porch. The greatest spotlight in the world doesn't shine in arenas and theaters. It shines on your living room couch, where your family and your friends, where your grandparents are, where your people are, where your home is. That's the beauty of art and music. That's the beauty that these artists are singing about. It reminds me of something that we all try to keep in mind, you know, in a world that is a little bit crazy at times, a little disconcerting at times. Sometimes we look at things and say, you know, gosh, you know, can we be that simple and still have a beautiful life? And the answer to that is yes. I think Philip Bowen describes that beautifully. Maya does that as well. The Woodsongs kids from everywhere do that. It's a wonderful, beautiful thing, and it reminds me of something that Eleanor Roosevelt said. She said, "The future belongs to those who believe in the beauty of their own dreams." If you have those dreams, if your dream is to play the guitar to your family on your front porch, do it. My name is Michael Jonathan. I'm a folk singer. I am a song farmer. We'll see you next week on the Woodsongs Full-Time Radio Hour. Good night.
2: You've been listening to Woodsongs broadcast number 1178. Michael's opening song was Blues Tonight from the Painter album. Our chief engineer is Jerome Gall. Our TV director is Maria Clare. Technical assistants are Brian Clousing, Eric Anderson, Dan Field, and Gavin Clark. The Woodsongs crew member of the week is Susan Gilbert. And our Woodsongs partners of the week are Ann and Craig Boone. 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
1: Feels so good not to hate anybody anymore. And I just thank the Lord. We always say He works in wondrous ways, but I never thought that He would work through a group of 6 inmates to show me how to forgive the man who killed my son.
2: Stay good day. Welcome, my friends, to The Storyteller, where you'll find First Nations people from across Native North America who are following Jesus Christ without reservation. Today we'll hear from Jeannie Dennis, an Omaha and Hopi from Arizona, as she shares about the murder of her teenage son and the surprising way that she learned to forgive.
1: I have 4 children. Today they're 38, 36, 34. And I have a son that would have been 32 years old this summer. His name was Paul. In 1989, he was 18 years old. He had just graduated from high school. He was my youngest. He was my baby. He was such a neat young man. But in 1989, a few months after he graduated, like with most high school kids, they've got their plans. They're all going off in different directions. So he got together with his friends, went for one last time together, and they went out in the forest, and they were doing what young people do a lot. They get together. I think they did have some alcohol out there. I really believe, though, that my son was not into alcohol. I'm sure he had a beer or two out there with him. For the most part, he was very athletic. He was a wrestler. He was an all-state wrestler. He was into weightlifting, and he was always very, very careful what he put into his body. He would come home and make special drinks with vegetable juice and eggs and things, and I never knew him to put anything bad into his body. But this one time, you know, he was with his friends out in the woods, and they were having their goodbye party. They were all getting ready to go off their different directions, and he was going off to school in Kansas. I remember then I was not living near him. He was living with his brother because I had moved to take another job. And I remember coming home. I was on a river rafting trip with my husband, and we'd been out all day on the river, and came home late that evening, and I remember seeing my niece and her husband waiting for us. And I remember my nephew walking up to me, and without saying anything, he just put his arms around me like he was going to hold me up. And my niece came to me and told me that my son was dead. She told me that my 18-year-old son had been murdered. Now I know why my nephew put his arms around me, because I just felt the air go out of me. I couldn't stand up. It was a little while after before I finally found out what happened to him. When he was at his gathering with his friends, an older man came in. He was drinking. I guess he was getting loud and abusive to the younger people there. Then he pulled out a knife and was threatening some of the young people, and My son stepped in, and he tried to ask the man to leave, you know, put his knife away and not bother them to go home. And as was told to me by the detectives and from the witnesses, the man turned to my son and stabbed him once in the heart. And my son died. The detectives that talked to me later told me that my son did not instigate anything. That he was more or less trying to be the peacemaker. That he was trying to get the man to settle down and not bother people. But for that, he was stabbed and he died. I went through the burial, buried my son. But when this happened, I didn't know the Lord. I was still out in the world, but I think I knew there was a God. And at that time, I got so angry. I just wondered why a God would allow my son to die. He was a handsome young man. He had his life in front of him. He was good to his family. He took care of me. I just couldn't understand why a God would allow that to happen. The man who killed my son eventually went through trial and was sentenced to 10 years in prison. I had so much anger toward this man, though. I worried about my oldest son because he had so much anger and hurt. And he used to threaten, tell me he was going to find this man and he was going to do something to him. And I tried so hard to tell him not to do that because I didn't want another son killed or in prison. But I carried this so long. I carried that anger, that hurt. I wanted to see that man suffer. I wanted him to stay in prison for the full 10 years. And as the prison system works, after a certain period of time, inmates are eligible for parole hearings. And if they can justify to the parole board their reasons why they should be let out of prison, many times they get paroled. And I would have to go to this prison twice a year. And this prison was, from where I live, it's clear across the state, the southeastern part of the state, and it would be an all-day trip for me. And I would have to go into this prison. I would have to go through these gates. I could still remember the gates all closing, clanging behind me. Then I would have to make my case before the parole board why this man should stay in prison. And I did that for 6 years. Even after I accepted the Lord as my Savior, I was still doing this, going for the parole board. But as the prison system works, he was eventually granted parole, and I had no more control over what I said to keep him in prison. And he left, he was allowed out, and he went back to his home. During this time, my husband, as part of a ministry team, he would go into the prison for 2 days and minister to the male inmates there. I believe he did this for about 3 or 4 years, and then one day he asked me, he said, "Will you join me in this ministry?" And I didn't know what to say to him because prison was the last place I wanted to go back to because it brought back too many bad memories of the man that killed my son. And I put him off and I put him off. Now and then he would ask me, he said, "It would really be good for you to join me and let's go in together on this ministry team." Eventually, told him that I would, and I passed my certification and clearance so that I was eligible. The first weekend that we went, I went very, very reluctantly. I didn't want to go. I remember going into this prison, going almost through the same gates. They all sound the same when they close behind you. And once we get in there, part of the session is we have speakers, and then several times during the day we break into discussion groups, prayer groups, and because I had taken the training and was certified, I was designated to lead a group of inmates in discussion. We were given different topics, each group, and as it would be, our topic was forgiveness. And as we started doing the lesson and talking about forgiveness and how the Lord asks us to forgive as He forgave us, and the men in my group normally don't talk about why they're in there, but because of the forgiveness part, they started talking about what they had done. And many of them said that they had wished that they could ask for forgiveness from the victim or the victim's family. And when it came to be my turn, I didn't know what to say. I didn't know what to talk about. So I do believe the Lord led me to share my story with him about my son. And I admitted to this group of six inmates that I didn't want to be there. That just seeing them, seeing the clothes that they wore, same clothes that the man who killed my son wore when he was in prison, brought back these memories, that it was hard for me to forgive. And I would have thought that these men would have gotten up and walked away from the table or said a few choice words to me and left, but they sat there and I noticed some of them were crying. And when I'd finished my story, our session time had ended for the day, and as they were getting up to leave, each one came to me and shook my hand. And one of them told me, he said, "Jeannie," he said, on behalf of that man, he said, "We want to ask your forgiveness." He said, "We want to ask your forgiveness for your son being killed." And right there, I just felt that the Lord had touched me. He had worked through this group of hardcore inmates to show me what forgiveness is. And I look back now today, I realize that the Lord took me into that prison for a reason. He took me in there for the purpose of teaching me about forgiveness and using these inmates to show me that forgiveness is possible. From that time on, I have forgiven the man that killed my son. I think about him now and then, but I don't have the anger that I used to. And I have asked the Lord to help me through this forgiveness process, and I believe I've done it. The Lord's led me through it. It feels so good not to hate anybody anymore. And I just thank the Lord. We always say He works in wondrous ways, but I never thought that He would work through a group of six inmates to show me how to forgive the man that killed my son.
2: What an amazing story. Now, what about you? Have you been able to forgive those who've offended you? Have you been forgiven? From God's perspective, forgiveness is something that we all need because we're all offenders. He offers it freely to all who accept Jesus Christ as their Savior. If you're struggling to forgive others, look to the Lord Jesus Christ. He said of those who were crucifying Him, "Father, forgive them, for they know not what they do." We read in Ephesians 4:32, "Be kind to one another, tender-hearted, forgiving one another as God in Christ forgave you." My friend, is there someone you need to forgive today? If you would like a copy of today's program, ask for it when you write to us at The Storyteller, P.O. 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Thanks for listening. And remember, the greatest story took place at the cross. For the wages of sin is death, but the gift of God is eternal life through Jesus Christ our Lord. 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

0: It's Ryan Fox, and this weekend on American Country Countdown, we have a fight for number one. Could it be Morgan Wallen with Been By Now, Kenny Chesney with Carry On, or could hot up-and-comer Stella Lefty repeat for the third straight week with Boston? 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

Hi, good afternoon. 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I'm your host, Myra Conrad. 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Today is Sunday, October the 11th. I'd like to say happy Thanksgiving to everyone. Hope everybody is enjoying their long weekend. Today's show is brought to you by the City of Yellowknife, who's working for you. Masi Cho for sponsoring the Bannock & Tea Show. Well, folks, it is a pretty gloomy day here in the capital city. I thought, why not? Let's do a classic country show. That's right. All your oldies right here on CKLB. Start us off today is that, hey, George Jones with Diary of My Mind.

And that was Gary Stewart with Out of Hand. Before you heard from Freddie Fender with Before the Next Teardrop Falls. Taking us up to 15 minutes after 2 o'clock. Just a reminder, folks, I do have the shout-outs out there. It's just a friendly reminder about the Bannockburn Tea Show. When it gives you the opportunity to shout out, just go onto my personal Facebook page. The reminder is there and shout away. Going to get back to some more classic country. Here is Charlie Pride with Snakes Crawl at Night. Oh.

And that was the Kendalls with Pittsburgh Steelers before you heard from Conway and Loretta with After the Fire Is Gone. If you're just tuning in, you're listening to the Bannock and T Show. My name is Myra Conrad. I'll be hanging out here with you until 4 o'clock. Today is classic country kind of day. Getting back to some more music, here's Kitty Wells with Amigo's Guitar.

And that was Conway Twitty with Linda on My Mind before you heard from Buck Owens with Second Fiddle. Taking us up to 29 minutes before 3 o'clock. Going to get back to some more music, classic country. Here's Joe Stampley with I'm Gonna Love You Back to Loving Me Again.

Hi, my name is Katrina Jeremica. I am from Wati. Wherever I go, I listen to Bannock and T right here on CKLB Radio, the voice of Denedé.

Hi, my name is Bessanne Mackay, and I love listening to your Bannock and Tea show on CKLB, the voice of Denny Day.

cup and with some cards, playing cards and a pin. I was just told, though, by Sharon that I cannot send any of these cups out right now because we don't have any cup boxes, I guess I want to say, and we need bubble wrap and stuff. So she said maybe in the next few weeks I could ship these cups out. So this next contest I'm going to give away here has to be in Yellowknife. It's for pickup only. And those for you that do have prizes here, could you please pick it up? Because if not, I'm just going to throw them back in for our moose call contest. I think our next contest will be the moose call contest. It is moose season after all. So be my fifth caller here in the capital city, 1-855-966-2552. Once again, that number is 1-855-966-2552. If you're here in the capital city and able to pick up this cup and cards and a little pin, give me a call. Be my fifth caller. Getting back to some more music. Here's Loretta Lynn with Before I'm Over You.

And that was Lee Marlowe with Why Did You Leave Me? Before you heard from the late, great Waylon Jennings with Waysmore's Blues, taking us up to about 20 minutes before 3 o'clock. Well, folks, I just went and dug around my desk. I did find a CKLB hat and also a CKLB

And that was Don Williams with Lord, I Hope This Day Is Good. Before you heard from Merle Haggard with Sing Me Back Home, taking us up to about 9 minutes before 3 o'clock. If you're just tuning in, you're listening to the Bannikin Tea Show. Today is Classic Country Day. And we'd also like to say a big congratulations going out to Matilda Charlo. Congratulations and thanks for hanging out with me on your Sunday afternoon. She won herself a cup. Don't touch that dog. Coming up, I will be also giving away another prize in the next hour. Going to get back to some more music. Here's John Snyder with I've Been Around Enough to Know.

And that was that Hey Hey George Jones with The Grand Tour. Before you heard from Ernest Moniz with Forever's a Long, Long Time. At this time, I'd like to welcome you to the second hour of the Bannockin Tea Show. Today's show is brought to you by the City of Yellowknife, who's working for you. Masicho for sponsoring the Bannockin Tea. Going to get back to some more classic country. Here's John Loudermilk with Blue Train.

And that was Elvis with Suspicious Minds. Before you heard from TJ Shepherd with Party Time. Taking us up to 12 minutes after 3 o'clock. Well, folks, I think I have a cap here. It's CKLB. Mossy Cho. It says the voice of Denaday, and it's got our logo on it. I'm thinking be my seventh caller, 1-855-966-2552. Once again, that number is 1-855-966-2552. Be my seventh caller. You could win a CKLB cap. Going to get back to some more music. Here's Loretta Lynn with Wings Upon Your Horns.

Hi, my name is Violet. You're listening to Bannock and T on CKLB. Since Violet, the year, the radio.

And that was Bill Anderson with I Get the Fever. Before you heard from Charlie Rich with Behind Closed Doors. Taking us up to 21 minutes after 3 o'clock. Congratulations going out to Leah Weber. She was our 7th caller. Congratulations, Leah. Thank you for hanging out with me on your Sunday afternoon. If you're just tuning in, you're listening to the Bannikin Tea Show. Today's show is brought to you by the City of Yellowknife, who's working for you. Must see show for sponsoring today's show. Going to get back to some more classic country. Here's Merle Haggard with Wake Up.

0: Good morning. Good morning, Michelle Sullivan on CKLB 101.9 FM Radio San Sando. Kuchan Uheli does it in urging to dead zing a gem beat and thought the wool odds and thorny odds and Kuchan Wallace said owned as a hunter soon, the coloring laws as it owned as a hunter soon, beat on it owned as a hunter sandal.
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And that was Janie Freaky with Pass Me By If You're Only Passing Through. 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Taking us up to about 28 minutes before 4 o'clock. 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Don't touch that dial. Coming up, I will be doing the shout outs. A friendly reminder about the Bannock and T Show, and it gives you the opportunity to shout out. Going to get back to some more music. Here's some Billy Joe Spears with Blanket on the Ground.

Hi, this is Lorraine Lebocan. Whether I be in M-Town, E-Town, Indilo, or Samba K, I listen to Bannock & T on CKLB, the voice of Denede.

Hey, hey, this is Fish the Chip from Old Town. You're listening to Bannock and T right here on CKLB. Woohoo!

And that was Jesse Coulter with Looking for Blue Eyes before you heard from Conway Twitty and Loretta Lynn with Backstreet Affair. Well, folks, I do have a lot of shout outs, so I may as well start it early. My first one here is from Miss Kathy Nersu. She wanted to say a big hello going out to Shirley and Anna out over in Old Crow and many more friends all over. Have a deadly day. Thank you, Myra. Another good program. Could you think you can play some? Think on It by Blue Shadows. I looked for it and I couldn't find it. And Mr. Jason Taptuna wanted to say, good afternoon, Myra. I would like to say a big hello going out to my family and friends. Hope all is well. Take care. Be safe. Happy Thanksgiving, everyone. Happy Sunday, fun day. Enjoy your long weekend wherever you may be. Same to you, Kathy, and same to you too, Jason. And Miss Robbie Lawrence wanted to do a shout out to DeLolo in Hay River, to her cousins Melody and Margot. It says here, gee, so many, I can't name you all. Also to my aunties and my uncles, to Mike and to Uncle Leander in Rez. So many also, plus all my friends that are listening. That's coming from Robbie Lawrence Bottle from the Blood Reserve. Hope you're having yourself a great day. Happy Thanksgiving. And Miss Queenie Mercury wanted to say, good afternoon. I'd like to send out a request going out to my mom and to my sister Darla, to my family, to my son Joseph in Kamloops, BC, to my nieces, nephews, to my uncles and aunties, and especially to my love Nota. Happy Thanksgiving to all my family and friends near, far and wide. Could you please play Blue Roses? And I got another one here from Miss Shakira Tucho. She wanted to say happy Thanksgiving to all her family and friends and the crew and to the one uncle in Hay River. Hope life is treating you good. And Miss Patricia Mandeville says, hey, cuz, I would like to send a birthday request going out to my brother Andrew, whose birthday was on October the 7th, to my sister April for October the 10th. We love you both. We hope you enjoyed your day. Happy Thanksgiving to all my family and friends, especially to you, cuz. You're doing an awesome job. And that's coming from Darren, Trish, and family. Thank you. I'm so glad you enjoy the show. Happy Thanksgiving to you, too, cuz. And Miss Mary Jane Kay wanted to say, hello, Myra. Good afternoon to Stephanie, Heather, and Mo, to Jen G, to Tara, Tommy, to Annie Rose, coming from MJ. Could you please play Days Like This by Luke Combs? And Miss Dorothy Loreen wanted to say a happy Thanksgiving to her husband and her children and her grandchildren. Also to my brothers and sisters and their families. Thankful that you all have a part of my life. I love you all. Happy Thanksgiving, Myra, to you and your son, Ethan, too, and especially to Auntie Jean. Aw, thank you. Happy Thanksgiving to you, too, as well, Doreen. And Miss Janice B. Lafferty wanted to say a big hello going out to her brother Lawrence in Edmonton, to her son Tyler and Lindsay in Wati, and to everyone that she knows. Happy Thanksgiving to all wherever you may all are. It says here, hope you enjoy your turkey and all the trimmings. And it says, P.S. Happy Thanksgiving to you and your son. And that's coming from Janice B. Lafferty. Thanks, Janice. Same to you and your family. And Miss Maria Hychek wanted to say happy Thanksgiving to all her family and friends. I am so grateful for all of you. May your weekend have many blessings. Thank you. Happy Thanksgiving to you, Myra. Same to you, Maria. Hope you're having a great day. And Miss Darlene Rose wanted to say happy Thanksgiving to all that is listening. Same to you, Darlene. And Miss Phoebe Ekinelli wanted to say, hi, Myra. I would like to wish a happy Thanksgiving to my daughters and their families, to my siblings and their families, and to my hubby, and to all my family, and of course to you too, Myra. Masicho. Aw, thank you. Same to you, Phoebe. Hope you're having a great day, my friend. And Miss Carol Nitziza wanted to say a good afternoon and happy Thanksgiving to all the boys, to her dad, to her sister, bro, and to all the families back home, and to my man, Justin Wayne. Love you. Hope you have the loveliest day, Myra. Happy Thanksgiving to you as well. Why, thank you, Carol. Hope you're having yourself a great day. And Mr. Dale Blake wanted to say good afternoon. Happy Thanksgiving to all that's listening. Have a great day. Take care. Hugs and gunnix. Please play Blue You by Northern Fire. Another one here from Miss Donna Lafferty. She says, hi, Myra. I just want to do a shout out to my son, Tegan Sutherland. I love and I miss him so much. I can't wait to hug you. Could you please play something by Merle Haggard? And a big hello going out to my brother, Patrick Lafferty. And Miss Bobby Bouvier wanted to say, howdy, Myra. Awesome tunes as usual, as always. Love you, my friend. Sending out a big love and hugs going out to my brothers and my sisters, to my nephews, nieces, and to all my family and friends out there in Radio Land. I love you all. I would love to hear my nephew, Chevy Bolio, with Key to My Heart. Oh, that's my favorite too, Bobby. Hope you just want to say happy Thanksgiving to you too, Bobby.
And Miss Claire Teal wanted to say, hey there, Myra. I'd just like to wish everyone a happy Thanksgiving weekend. Looking forward to having our meal today with our friends, Johnny and Nadine. Happy Thanksgiving, Myra. Same to you and Cindy. And also a big hello going out to Johnny and Nadine. Happy Thanksgiving. And Miss Phoebe Airy wanted to do the biggest shout out to Miss Myra and the CKLB staff for making it possible to say happy Thanksgiving to everyone and to all that's tuned in today. Have yourself a great day. Thank you. You're very welcome. I'm wishing you a happy Thanksgiving to you, Phoebe. Miss Jeanette Lockhart wanted to say, good day, Myra. I would like to send a special birthday greetings going out to my mom, Brenda, who's having a birthday coming up this week. We love you so much, and that's coming with lots of love coming from your granddaughters, Lily and Mackenzie, and your daughter, Jeanette. Oh, happy birthday, there's any. And Miss Kimberly Brown wanted to wish a happy Thanksgiving to everyone. Same to you, Kimberly. And a shout out to Kim because she brought me to work today. And also Miss Laura Orchard said, happy Thanksgiving to Winston, Luke, and to all my family. Too many to name. It says, God bless you all. I love you all. Thank you, Myra, for letting our voices be heard. You're very welcome. Happy Thanksgiving, Laura. And Miss Kristen Gordon wanted to say a happy Thanksgiving going out to Jackie Pascal. Love you. Love your friend Connie. Also happy Thanksgiving to all our family and friends. Thankful for each and every one of you. Love always from Kristen, Connie, Tyrone, and especially Hopi. Happy Thanksgiving, Hopi. Hope you're having a great day. And Miss Melinda McCauley wanted to say a happy Thanksgiving. Greetings going out to everyone. Have a wonderful weekend, especially to my children, my sister, my nieces, nephews, and to my grandbabies. It says here, and also to you and your son. Oh, thank you. Hope you're having a great day there, Tenny. And Miss Peter Mandy would like to say happy Thanksgiving going out to her lovely Pierre and to my babies. I'm very thankful for you guys. I love you all so much. Happy Sunday to everyone. Hope everyone is enjoying their Thanksgiving weekend. And happy Thanksgiving to you and your family, Myra, with much love. Aw, thank you. Happy Thanksgiving to you too, Mandy. Enjoy your turkey. And Mr. Fred Lazotte wanted to say a happy Thanksgiving weekend to Atonda. It says, love you and have a great day. Happy Thanksgiving there, guys. I know I probably am missing someone. Also, a shout out going out to Joanne Dumas, who I know is tuned in. And I also have another one here. This one here says, hi, good afternoon, Myra. We would love to send George Unka a very special happy birthday wishes for Tuesday. He's turning 69. Happy birthday. And that's coming with love from all your family. Happy birthday. Another one here. This one here says, hello, Myra. Can I please do a birthday shout out going out to my daughter, Candace? For today, October the 11th, we'd like to wish her a very special birthday greetings coming with lots of love, hugs and kisses. Love, Mom, Dad. Thank you, Myra. Enjoy your Saturday. Same to you, Catherine. I'm sorry. I wish I could have pronounced your last name. So sorry about that. I didn't want to mess it all up. And it looks like that's about it. It says here. Oh, I got another one here. It says, hi, good afternoon, Myra. I would like to say happy Thanksgiving going out to all my family and friends across the Northwest Territories, Grand Prairie and Edmonton. Also to you and Ethan. And that's coming from Sadea, Shuta and Tanya in Edmonton. Masi, Myra. You're very, very, very welcome. I know I have another one here. This one here says, hi, happy Thanksgiving to Hopi and family. And that's coming from Effie, Connor and Gavin. I would also like to wish my family a very special happy Thanksgiving, especially to my mom and my dad, to my sisters, to my sister-in-law, Valerie, and my sister-in-law, Shirley, Jesse, and Trey, all in Alberta. And to some of my listeners out there, you know who you are, right from Chate, Northern Alberta, right up to Joe Haven, right across Denaday. To all of you, I wish you all a very safe and happy Thanksgiving. And also to all my family across the lake out in Deninuque. You know, there's too many to name, you know. I just want to say it. And thanks for hanging out with me on your Sunday afternoon. We're going to get back to, here is some classic old country. Get Up and Do the Twist by Chubby Checker.

And that was Daniel Boone with Beautiful Sunday. The sun's just coming out too, just as I was saying that. There's a lot of, it's pretty cloudy out there. Well, folks, that's all the time I have for today. Oh, actually, you know what? I do have another request. This one here says, hi, Myra, could you please send out a request going out to Rachel Tamborzo for her birthday tomorrow, Monday, October the 12th, please, and thank you. Happy birthday, Rachel, wishing you many more, which reminds me, my dad's birthday, too, is coming up on Friday, October the 16th. Dad, we love you so much. We're wishing you the best day ever, and that's coming from me and Janice, Steph, and all the family. We love you, Dad. Well, folks, today's show is brought to you by the City of Yellowknife, who's working for you. Must see Cho for sponsoring the Bannikan Tea Show. That's all the time I have for today. I'd like to thank you all for hanging out with me on your Sunday afternoon. My name is Myra Conrad. I will be back with you on the Saturday afternoon request show. I hope everybody has a safe long weekend. Remember, make good choices. Don't drink and drive. Be kind to one another. And also, just a reminder, there's no programming tomorrow. It'll resume back on Tuesday. Everybody, remember, folks, together we will get through anything. Stay strong, NWT. Woohoo!

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2: Well, hello and welcome to American Country Countdown, your connection to the biggest hits and the biggest stars coast to coast and around the world. I'm your host, Ryan Fox, and this weekend, who's going to be in our top spot? Will Stella Lefty repeat for the third straight week with Boston? Or will it be Kenny Chesney with his latest hit, Carry On? Or Morgan Wallen with Been By Now? 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Lots to get to, so what do you say we line them up and count them down? From the ACC O'Reilly Auto Parts Studio, officially making its ACC debut this weekend, it's the brand new one from Shaboozy Cowgirl. 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

Shaboozy, number 30, with an ACC debut. That is Cowgirl, American Country Countdown. It's Ryan Fox. And are you a creature of habit like me? Well, according to the Journal of Behavioral Medicine, that's a good thing. People who stick to a consistent daily routine, they say, experience better mental health and physical health. I think I'll tell my doctor that the next time I have a checkup. Meanwhile, checking in here at number 29, Parker McCollum, killing me, ACC.

0: Shaboozy at it again. First at number 30 with Cowgirl. Now at number 28 with Kevin Powers. It's Move On on American Country Countdown. It's Ryan Fox with the hits and the stars. We're waiting patiently here for Leanne Morgan to call, and I see the phone flashing here in the ACC O'Reilly Auto Parts studio. Could it be her? Hello, ACC.
1: Ryan, my angel. It's Leanne. I'm so sorry I'm a little late.
0: You're fine. No worries.
1: Oh, you doll. Oh, thank you, honey. But my throat, my heart jumped out of my body. I've been going a little over it with every interview, and I didn't need to do that to you.
0: No, it's totally fine. Okay, hang on just a second, Leanne, and we'll talk to you after Jelly Roll, okay? And the song that was number one here in ACC a year ago today, Heart of Stone, American Country Countdown.

0: It was number one here in ACC a year ago this weekend. Jelly Roll, Heart of Stone, American Country Countdown, and Ryan getting to hang with one of our good friends this weekend, the star of the Netflix hit show, Leanne, the one and only Leanne Morgan. How you doing, girl?
1: Honey, I'm good. You know, I'm on tour right now. I'm working like Elvis.
0: Uh-oh.
1: 120 cities, and it'll go through 2027, my darling.
0: Do you ever stop, Leanne Morgan?
1: No, I don't. I guess because it took a long time for me to make it, 27 years, that now I feel like I got to make up for lost time. And Chuck Morgan wants me to work to keep money coming in.
0: Okay. He's cracking that whip, is he?
1: He is cracking that whip, honey. He even though he is lonely, I've got to say, that in Knoxville, Tennessee, I feel like with our friends, I'm like a middle school mom, and I'm constantly saying, if y'all are doing something, can y'all invite Chuck? Because I am gone a lot.
0: Right.
1: And so, yeah, so he goes to a lot of UT ball games and stuff like that to stay busy. And then I come home, and then, you know, he's staring at me, if you know what I mean.
0: Uh-oh.
1: Mm-hmm.
0: Full disclosure here, because I just want you to know, because he could be hearing this, the American Country Countdown is on WIVIC in Knoxville. So just
1: dear Lord.
0: Yeah, sorry. Yeah. Yeah, we're everywhere.
1: I love my WIVK.
0: Yeah.
1: I can't tell you how good they've been to me.
0: Representing your town of Knoxville, Tennessee with ACC.
1: Oh, my Lord.
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0: Chase Matthew holding it down, 27 on American Country Countdown. I'm Ryan, and this weekend is a big one for Cody Johnson with his annual Kojo Champs for Charity Gala in Belton, Texas. Action items, a performance by Cody. The beneficiaries include organizations supporting military, first responders, law enforcement, and youth ag programs. Thank you for all you do, Cody. One of those songs I'm sure he's going to perform, it's this one, up to this weekend, Horseback, American Country Countdown.
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2: 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Hotter than the red on the cattle brand. Because she's a gold digger with a quick trigger. 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
1: Cody Johnson, Horseback, number 26 on American Country Countdown. You got Ryan Fox, and big congrats to our buddy Kenny Chesney, who 2 weeks ago put out his latest album called Silver Sands Marina. And right there on that album is this one, Remember Me That Way. America.

0: an ACC world premiere from Kenny Chesney, cut number 9 off his new album, Silver Sands Marina. Remember Me That Way on American Country Countdown. You got Ryan. Always love getting new tunes from Kenny. And also, he's got a new tour on the way. The original Vibram tour kicks off in 2027. And he recently caught up with the Today Show to spill some details.
1: Yeah, we're going back out and do our stadium shows next summer. Me and Eric Church, Sheryl Crow, and Graylin James will be out there rolling down the highway. It's going to be a great summer. The Vibram was originally created to, it was a way of connecting with our road crew. There was a sense of community in there. And it was a place for us to get together before the show. Some people did it during the show and after the show, just to raise a toast and to just be reminded of how grateful we are and the fact that we get to do what we do.
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Corey Kent, checking in at number 25 on American Country Countdown. That's Empty Words. Train Fox. Hope you're having a great weekend. Is the city you live in known for its traffic? I've got a new list here of the worst cities for bumper-to-bumper gridlock, and I'm going to share it in our ACC Inside America segment. Coming up in 6 minutes. First, though, an ACC sure shot. This one is sure to join the countdown very soon from Blake Whiten. It's Bet on That. American Country Countdown. Hi.

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0: It's Ryan, and when you're thinking about the worst cities in North America for traffic, it's probably not what you think. Nope, New York City, not on top of the list. Neither is L.A. I'm sure someone listening to us right now on the 405 would disagree with that. But according to the Traffic Index, who tracks things like this, the worst city in North America for traffic is actually Mexico City. Factors include congestion, average speed, average distance traveled in 15 minutes, and time lost during rush hour and other factors. Mexico City sits at 75% on the traffic index. 59% is Los Angeles.

0: And at 48%, New York City. Now, if you look at the number rankings for the United States, you have LA at number one, New York City at number four, and at number two, for the worst traffic in the U.S., that would actually be Honolulu, Hawaii. I think I might need to take a trip to Hawaii, though, to confirm this for myself in person. Who's with me? And that's this weekend's ACC Inside America as the countdown rolls on.
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0: Sure shot. That one is sure to join our countdown very soon from Gavin Adcock. It's Wannabe, American Country Countdown. It's Ryan. There's been a lot of talk about American Idol lately, from rumors about it moving from Los Angeles to Atlanta, and also if this move would mean a change at the judges table as well. Well, Don, we'll get to all of that coming up in two songs. First, though, current Idol judge Luke Bryan's good buddy Blake Shelton up two spots this weekend with Let Him In Anyway. American Country Countdown.
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0: Underwood and Church Bells, former ACC number one on American Country Countdown. You got Ryan Fox, and Carrie, of course, is a judge on American Idol, and rumors lately that the show is moving from Los Angeles to film in Atlanta, which is very interesting. And while its location may be different, the judges table will not be, as Carrie recently revealed at Luke Bryan's concert in Music City recently.
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1: 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We've all been worried about Lionel. Lionel tried to drink with Carrie and I one night. So,
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2: 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American Country Countdown. I'm Ryan Fox. In this hour, Leanne Morgan's back on with us. Leanne is going to tell us all about what it's like doing the latest season of her sitcom, Leanne, on Netflix with the one and only Lainey Wilson. Plus, Miranda Lambert reminisces about her early days, and we track the biggest tours across North America. And speaking of touring, taking a break until he plays Vegas with Luke Bryan in December is Jason Aldean. Up two notches this weekend with Anytime Soon, American Country Countdown.
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Jason Aldean at number 22 on American Country Countdown. That's anytime soon. It's Ryan Fox. And seeing a country star on stage is one thing, but seeing them out in the wild, just walking around, that's something entirely different. And Chris Young says when he was at a Billy Joel concert not too long ago with his mom, he was just a fan in the stands when someone came up and told him he was their favorite country singer. That'd be a pretty cool moment for both Chris and the fan, and probably Chris's mom too, I'd imagine. Chris Young, right now with an ACC Next track, New and Now. I Didn't Come Here to Leave, American Country Countdown. Sydney.

Megan Maroney up one notch to 21 on American Country Countdown. That is medicine. It's Ryan Fox hanging with the very funny Leanne Morgan this weekend on the show. Of course, she has her latest season of her hit Netflix sitcom Leanne streaming right now, featuring our other friend Lainey Wilson playing Leanne's cousin Jesse. So what was it like hanging with Lainey on set? Leanne will dish after Lainey sings her former ACC number one, Watermelon Moonshine, American Country Countdown. It was right.

0: Lainey Wilson and her smash that hit number one here on American Country Countdown exactly 3 years ago this month. Watermelon Moonshine on American Country Countdown. It's Ryan hanging with our good buddy Leanne Morgan this weekend on the show. Leanne, congratulations on the latest season of your hit Netflix sitcom. Leanne, we're loving it.
1: Thank you, my darling. Can you believe it? Isn't that crazy? And it's doing well. I hope they'll let me do a season three. We won't know for a few weeks, but it was in the top 10 for 2 weeks, and people seemed to love it, and I got the best cast in the world. And then we had all these guest spots, like darling Lainey Wilson. Honey.
0: Yes.
1: And she killed it.
0: She seems to have a really good sense of humor just from seeing her on the show and seeing her Instagram and social media posts. Was she just cracking you guys up on set?
1: Yes, she's very naturally funny. She even said to me one time, she said, I don't know why I should have gotten in stand-up because y'all don't have any overhead calls. Because she's got to take all those tractor trailers with her and all everybody. And she asked me, she goes, what do you have? And I go, well, I like a stool. I do have to have a mic, but I do like a glass of water. And she went, oh, my Lord. But we competed against each other in Family Feud, too.
0: Yes,
1: and had
0: that.
1: A ball.
0: Yes, and you beat her and her family, and she didn't like that.
1: She didn't like it. She's not over it. And she's very competitive. And then Duck, her husband, you know, he's competitive. He was a football player. And they love that show, and they want to beat us. They want us to do it again. Mm-hmm. And now that I know how it works, I think I wouldn't be so nervous. I was torn up, and my kids said, keep your mouth shut, Mom. You don't know anything. And then me and Chuck Morgan ended up winning that thing.
0: Yeah.
1: But anyway.
0: Well, it's nice of you to make it up to Lainey by giving her a guest spot on your sitcom just to kind of mend the fences, you know?
1: Yeah. Well, we had a ball, honey.
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0: Russell Dickerson, Worth Your Wild, number 20 on American Country Countdown. And Ryan Fox, in fall and spring are big times for weddings. Maybe you or someone you know has one coming up. Keep an ear out for this phrase to be used in the ceremony. Maybe you've seen it in movies where they say, if anyone knows of any reason why these two should not be joined in holy matrimony, let them speak now or forever hold their peace. I've always wondered how many times someone actually interrupts a wedding ceremony during that moment. Well, according to Men's Health magazine, 14% of married women say someone actually tried to stop their wedding mid-ceremony. Well, I'd love to be in the audience for that one. If you've got video of this, please share it with me on social at Ryan Fox Now. Meanwhile, John Party has got his boots off. American Country Countdown.
1: Number 19.

John Party, Boots Off, number 19 on American Country Countdown. It's Ryan, and someone who's seen their fair share of changes over the years in their career is Miranda Lambert, who recently put out a new album called Crisco. So have things changed in the business since her early days? Miranda speaks after a former ACC number one, The House That Built Me, an ACC extra. I know that

0: That one landed at number one here on American Country Countdown in June of 2010. Miranda Lambert, The House That Built Me on ACC. It's Ryan. And recently when Miranda Lambert stopped by the Popcast podcast, she got to talking about how things have changed in the music business since her early days.
1: In the early 2000s, that was kind of the thing. It's like, dress sexy, be a pretty girl. And I was like, I'm a gun-toting redneck, you know what I mean? And I wanted to make sure that it didn't get lost in translation. And then in like 2010 era, it was like there were no females at all. And then Carrie Underwood and I like made it through pretty much a solid at least 7 years of like only guy artists coming out of country music. It's like, wow, this is like really off kilter a little bit, you know what I mean? And now I feel like it is really balanced. I really do. And I think a lot of that has to do with the way music is consumed and how there's finally room for every damn body.

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0: Tucker Wetmore with an ACC sure shot. That one is sure to join our countdown very soon. Who told you that? On American Country Countdown. And Ryan and Tucker put together two great shows with Brooks and Dunn this weekend at Dickies Arena in Fort Worth, Texas. And speaking of big shows, we have tracked down where you can see some of your favorite stars all across North America with our ACC Tour Tracker. Don't move. We'll get to it after Graylin James, Water to Wedding, American Country Countdown.
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0: You got Ryan and Ella's making a swing down south this weekend on tour in Tulsa, Oklahoma, and Lubbock, Texas, home of the Texas Tech Red Raiders. But she's not the only artist hitting the road this weekend.
2: Yeah, that's my kind of night.
0: Luke Bryan's taking his Word on the Street tour to the Northwest with dates in Auburn, Washington at the White River Amphitheater and BECU Live at Northwest Quest in Airway Heights, Washington. Thomas Rhett's logging a couple dates in Albuquerque, New Mexico and Phoenix, Arizona with opening acts Ernest and the Yeehaw Meemaw herself, Emily Ann Roberts.
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0: And his Garthness, Garth Brooks, continues to sell out arenas, playing several shows in Salt Lake City before heading to his home state of Oklahoma at the end of the month. And that's this weekend's ACC Tour Tracker as the countdown rolls on.
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10: 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Encouraging to tell things and beat and Sunani Ozin, the Disney Ozin. 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

Jelly Roll, Hands Up, number 17 on American Country Countdown. And Ryan Fox, as we take you inside the lives of country stars each and every weekend right here on ACC. And often before or even during their music careers, some stars tried other things to make ends meet. Coming up, we're going to tell you what one country star did and decided it was not for him. It's after Flatland Calvary and Never Coming Back at ACC.

0: Watson Westbrook, Painted You Pretty, number 16 on American Country Countdown. You got Ryan Fox with the hits. And Hudson has a new album dropping next month, Made You Look. It's coming out on November 6th, but it wasn't always music for Hudson. In fact, as he recently revealed to our friends at 93Q in Houston, he thought about trying his hand at rodeo.
1: I did a little bit. So like team roping's really big in Stephenville. And then I feel like bronc riding's pretty big around there. But I never rode any broncs. I did a little bit of roping growing up. And I picked up guitar, and I was like, yeah, this ain't for me. I'd rather play music.
2: There you go.
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1: Rodeo is not working at the moment.
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2: 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I'm your host, Ryan Fox, and a lot going on this hour. First, we hear new music from Stella Lefty. Then, it's an ACC world premiere from Miranda Lambert and Ella Langley. 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
0: Number 50.

Reigning CMA New Artist of the Year is Zach Top. South of Sanity, 15, on American Country Countdown. 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Here he is now with an ACC Next track. New and now on American Country Countdown.